0: You know, in many ways, Canada has what the world wants and needs. So we are a trusted partner. That's what you hear from colleagues here.
1: UK Prime Minister Andy Burnham touched on both domestic and international issues in his first address to the House of Commons in his new job. Topics included Ukraine, the floods in Nepal, and Britain's early release scheme from prison. He also paid tribute to his predecessor, Keir Starmer, who announced yesterday he was stepping down as Member of Parliament.
2: I want to pay tribute to the Right Honourable Member for Holborn and St Pancras. He has given this country a lifetime of public service, Mr Speaker, particularly for those fighting for justice.
1: Venezuela's National Assembly has backed the country's oil deal with the Trump administration in a vote. The deal gives the US access to a fifth of Venezuela's oil reserves. Assembly President Jorge Rodriguez announced the result.
3: The honourable deputies who are in favour of approving the agreement to support the binational energy agreement between the Bolivarian Republic of Venezuela and the United States of America, please manifest it with the customary signal. Qualified majority evident, it is approved.
1: News Smart HK.
4: Firing practice will be carried out at the Sanwai Tailing Range and Qingshan Firing Range today from 8 a.m. to 9 p.m. During daytime practice, red flags will be hung at proper places around the firing ranges. During night practice, red lights will be hung along the boundary of the ranges. For safety reasons, members of the public are warned to refrain from entering the firing areas within the period of firing.
5: 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Future Classics, premieres of Hong Kong composers' Cantonese music works 2026, was co-presented by the Windpipe Chinese Music Ensemble and RTHK Radio 4. 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

Good morning once again. You're listening to First Notes here on Radio 4, this morning with myself, Isaac Grosha. And coming up in just a moment, we'll begin with a little bit of Vivaldi, some Piazzolla, and one of my favorite piano concertos by Camille Saint-Saëns. But first, a look at the weather. Mainly cloudy today, with a few squally showers, bright periods during the day, with a max temperature of around 30 degrees. There will be some moderate, fresh, north to northwesterly wind, occasionally strong offshore and on the high ground. There will be swells. Your outlook for the next few days, still a few showers. It's 26 degrees, and there is a signal number one

in force, with the unlikely possibility that it will go up at all. We'll begin with the Concerto for Two Trumpets in C Major by Antonio Vivaldi, performed here by Adolf Hörle and Helmut Wobisch, as well as the I Solisti di Zagreb.

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1: 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We'll move on to a tango by Astor Piazzolla, a very tragic one, in fact. This is Adios Nonino, which he composed based on an earlier tango simply titled Nonino. Nonino was the nickname of his own father, who was an instrumentalist, and died tragically in a bicycle accident while Piazzolla was on tour of America. The tour itself was also a failure, perhaps in no small part after having this horribly gloomy cloud hung over it for its duration. In response, Piazzolla wrote this piece, Adios, Nonino, a goodbye to his father. Here it is performed by Astor Piazzolla and the Quintetto Tango Nuevo.

0: 皮亚苏拉联同新探国五重奏演出过佢自己嘅作品《再见诺尼诺》。
1: That is the tango Adios Nonino by Astor Piazzolla, performed by Astor Piazzolla and the Quinteto Tango Nuevo. We'll complete the hour with, I think, certainly one of my favorites, if not in the top five or three, piano concertos. This is the piano concerto number 5 in F major by Camille Saint-Saëns, opus 103, nicknamed the Egyptian Concerto. And I think perhaps it's not everybody's favorite, but I am totally swept away by the second and third movements in particular. The concerto receives its nickname in part because it contains in its second movement a kind of allegorical reminiscence of his travel, that is, Saint-Saëns' travel, both to Egypt and to other regions around the world. You hear a variety of folk melodies. Some of them are supposed to invoke southern Italy, and of course there are parts of France and Spain, and of course something that's even more exotic for Saint-Saëns, those of Egypt and North Africa. And that cascades into the final movement, which is a brief but very lovely, whimsical movement that really takes you to the finish line. Here is Piano Concerto No. 5 in F major, opus 103, the Egyptian Concerto by Camille Saint-Saëns, performed by Jean-Philippe Collard on the piano and the Royal Philharmonic Orchestra led by André Previn.

0: 钢琴家高良加上普列文带领的皇家爱乐乐团演出过圣桑的 F 大调第五钢琴协奏曲，作品103。
1: Wonderful music by Camille Saint-Saëns there. That is the Piano Concerto No. 5 in F major, Opus 103, nicknamed the Egyptian Concerto, performed there by Jean-Philippe Collard on the piano and the Royal Philharmonic Orchestra led by André Previn. You're listening to First Notes here on Radio 4. We have another hour of fantastic music, so stay tuned for that after the news.

Hey, who wants to come along on a sonic safari? Come join Saturday Morning on 4 every Saturday from 7 to 9 a.m. for an auditory adventure through the classical oeuvre. On any given episode, you may find yourself traversing the hallways of a medieval monastery, gracing an aristocratic salon, or even in a 21st century sound lab. So hold on to your headphones and hop on the Saturday Morning on 4 Expedition Wavelength with me, your host, Cleo Leung. Don't miss this early morning weekly dive into the fun known. Saturday Morning on 4, every Saturday, 7 to 9 a.m.

0: RTHK, the news at 9 with Robert Kemp. Russian President Vladimir Putin says his Ukrainian counterpart Volodymyr Zelensky is warning to airlines that Ukrainian drones would effectively shut down Russian airspace. Sounded like state terrorism. He was responding to a question at a news conference in Kyrgyzstan.
1: Listen, I haven't heard these statements, but if it was said out loud, it borders on state terrorism. Also, I draw your attention to the fact that they ask us to resume talks with them, to meet them in person. Well, there can be no talks with terrorists.
0: Earlier, the Ukrainian president had given this warning.
2: Today, we want to warn every airline using Russian airspace, every insurer, and everyone who continues to use key Russian airports. Russian airspace is becoming completely unsafe. Ukraine does not threaten civil aviation as such or any civilian aircraft. It is simply that there will be drones in Russian airspace, and this must be taken into account. Although the Russian authorities are not providing the necessary warnings, Russian airspace will de facto be closing. The war launched by Russia is closing its own skies.
0: President Xi Jinping is in Egypt for a two-day state visit at the invitation of his Egyptian counterpart, Abdel Fattah el-Sisi. In a written speech delivered upon his arrival in Cairo, he said China and Egypt set an example of friendship, solidarity and coordination between developing countries with strong political mutual trust, fruitful mutually beneficial cooperation and close and effective coordination in multilateral affairs. Iran's Revolutionary Guards say they have carried out a ballistic missile attack on a US base in Jordan. This came after Tehran said it would retaliate for earlier US strikes in a statement broadcast on television.
3: No matter how much the terrorist US Army insists on wickedness in the region, it must endure greater and heavier losses. We have repeatedly declared and determined that under no circumstances will we compromise the rights of the heroic people of Iran, and we will impose heavy costs on the American enemy.
0: Bahrain and Kuwait have also reported strikes. The US military says it has completed its latest wave of strikes against Iranian military air and sea infrastructure. It said US forces had struck Islamic Revolutionary Guard Corps targets, including air defense sites, radar systems, maritime assets and facilities, mine laying capabilities and communication sites. Hong Kong's privacy watchdog says more than 33,000 people may have been affected in a recent data breach at online shopping platform Naybuy. Wallace Wong has the details.
4: The company said it detected a suspected cyber attack last month, resulting in the unauthorized access to some data, including users' names, phone numbers, email addresses, and details of their orders. The Office of the Privacy Commissioner for Personal Data said it has been notified of the incident. It called on people who may be affected to stay vigilant and consider changing their passwords.
0: Canadian Finance Minister François-Philippe Champagne says Canada has become the transatlantic partner of choice as geopolitical uncertainties make trust the most valuable commodity in international relations. He was speaking on the sidelines of the G20 gathering of finance ministers in North Carolina, where the US-Canadian trade conflict is a key topic.
5: Canada's doing fine. Just look at the facts, you know, the growth number. We had the fastest growth in the G7 in the last quarter. Investment is up. Employment is up. Trade is up. You know, in many ways, Canada has what the world wants and needs. So we are a trusted partner. That's what you hear from colleagues here.
0: UK Prime Minister Andy Burnham touched on both domestic and international issues in his first address to the House of Commons in his new job. Topics included Ukraine, the floods in Nepal, and Britain's early prison release scheme. He also paid tribute to his predecessor, Keir Starmer, who announced yesterday he was stepping down as Member of Parliament.
6: I want to pay tribute to the Right Honourable Member for Holborn and St Pancras. He has given this country a lifetime of public service, Mr. Speaker, particularly for those fighting for justice.
0: Now, the weather mainly cloudy with a few squally showers, bright periods during the day with the maximum temperature around 30 degrees, moderate to fresh north to northwesterly winds, occasionally strong offshore and on high ground. There will be swells. The outlook, still a few showers in the next couple of days. Temperatures 26 degrees, humidity is 83%. The standby signal number one is in force. The new Smart HK.
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Good morning once again. You're listening to First Notes here on Radio 4 with me, Isaac Trosha. This hour we have music by Prokofiev, Puccini, and Korngold. But let's take a look at the weather. Mainly cloudy with a few squally showers, bright periods during the day, a max temperature of 30 degrees, moderate fresh north to northwesterly winds, and occasionally on strong offshore and on high ground. There will be swells. Your outlook for the next few days is a few showers. It's 26 degrees. The standby signal number one is in force. And that will take us into our first piece, another recognizable tune. This is The Dance of the Nights from Romeo and Juliet, Opus 64, the ballet by Sergei Prokofiev. And if you're not sure what that is, I'm sure it'll jog your memory once you hear it. Here it is, performed by the London Symphony Orchestra, led by Andrei Previn.

0: 普列文指挥伦敦交响乐团送上过普罗戈菲夫嘅《罗密欧与朱丽叶》作品64第一幕当中嘅《骑士之舞》。
1: The Dance of the Knights from Romeo and Juliet, Opus 64 by Sergei Prokofiev, performed there by the London Symphony Orchestra led by Andrei Previn. Well, from ballet to opera now, we're going to hear an extended section of La Bohème by Giacomo Puccini, one of the most loved operas in the repertoire, and this is probably the most loved scene from that opera. It is the scene that begins with the

Yore Kejeli de Manina, which roughly translates as your cold hand. This is where the principal character, tenor Rodolfo, grasps the hand of his neighbor, Mimi, who he has just met, and as they search for her key, really more of an excuse to have a meet-cute. She's dropped it on the floor after her candle has gone out, and he happens, just so happens, to touch her hand with his. He proceeds in this

sings the aria Si Mi Chiamo Mimi, where she talks a little bit about herself and how she enjoys certain times of the day and certain simple activities. And this whole thing concludes the first act with the lovely duet O Soave Fanciulla, as they decide to go out and have a night on the town, and she agrees for a little date. Here is that scene from La Bohème, the end of Act One, by Giacomo Puccini, sung here by Luciano Pavarotti, Mirelle Freni, and the Berlin Philharmonic, conducted by Herbert von Karajan.

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1: 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This hour will end with the Violin Concerto in D Major, Opus 53, by Erich Wolfgang Korngold. Perhaps people of the wider world are more familiar with Korngold as a cinema composer. He was certainly an influence on some of our modern cinema composers, such as John Williams. Many people highly respected him for that, and perhaps by that virtue, he doesn't get quite as much attention as he deserves in the United States and in Britain for his more classical repertoire. You'll hear his penchant, his talent, what shall we say, his genius for lyricism in this piece. Here is the Violin Concerto in D Major, Opus 35, by Erich Wolfgang Korngold, performed here by Vera Chu on the violin, and the Razumovsky Sinfonia led by Yu Long.

0: 小提琴家徐慧玲联同如龙指挥的拉祖莫夫斯基交响乐团演出过康高特的 D 大调小提琴协奏曲作品35。
1: That was the Violin Concerto in D Major, Opus 35 by Erich Wolfgang Korngold, performed there by Vera Chu on the violin and the Razumovsky Sinfonia led by Yu Long. You've been listening to First Notes here on Radio 4 with me, Isaac Drosha. Hope you've enjoyed this 3 hours of music, and there will be much more music throughout the day here on Radio 4, so stay tuned and don't turn away. I wish you a very good morning. Bye-bye.

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We have set aside an hour for you every Sunday at noon for our church service program on RTHK Radio 4. 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

0: RTHK, the news at 10 with Robert Kemp. Russian President Vladimir Putin says his Ukrainian counterpart Volodymyr Zelensky is warning to airlines that Ukrainian drones would effectively shut down Russian airspace sounded like state terrorism. He was responding to a question at a news conference in Kyrgyzstan.
1: Listen, I haven't heard these statements, but if it was said out loud, it borders on state terrorism. Also, I draw your attention to the fact that they ask us to resume talks with them, to meet them in person. Well, there can be no talks with terrorists.
0: Earlier, the Ukrainian president had given this warning.
2: Today, we want to warn every airline using Russian airspace, every insurer, and everyone who continues to use key Russian airports. Russian airspace is becoming completely unsafe. Ukraine does not threaten civil aviation as such or any civilian aircraft. It is simply that there will be drones in Russian airspace, and this must be taken into account. Although the Russian authorities are not providing the necessary warnings, Russian airspace will de facto be closing. The war launched by Russia is closing its own skies.
0: President Xi Jinping is in Egypt for a two-day state visit at the invitation of his Egyptian counterpart, Abdel Fattah el-Sisi. In a written speech delivered upon his arrival in Cairo, he said China and Egypt set an example of friendship, solidarity and coordination between developing countries with strong political mutual trust, fruitful, mutually beneficial cooperation, and close and effective coordination in multilateral affairs. The observatory says it will assess the need to issue a high storm signal around Friday to Saturday as tropical cyclone Saudel is expected to skirt the eastern coast of Guangdong. So the standby signal number one is expected to remain in force for the rest of today. Iran's Revolutionary Guards say they have carried out a ballistic missile attack on a U.S. base in Jordan. This came after Tehran said it would retaliate for earlier U.S. strikes in a state broadcast on television.
3: No matter how much the terrorist U.S. Army insists on wickedness in the region, it must endure greater and heavier losses. We have repeatedly declared and determined that under no circumstances will we compromise the rights of the heroic people of Iran, and we will impose heavy costs on the American enemy.
0: Jordan said it intercepted 10 ballistic missiles and that 3 fell in remote areas. Kuwait and Bahrain have also reported attacks. The U.S. military says it has completed its latest wave of strikes against Iranian military air and sea infrastructure. It said U.S. forces had struck Islamic Revolutionary Guard Corps targets, including air defense sites, radar systems, maritime assets and facilities, mine-laying capabilities and communication sites. The price of oil jumped after the latest flare-up in the Gulf. Futures for the international benchmark Brent crude rose more than 2% to over $96.50 per barrel, an almost six-week high. Canadian Finance Minister François-Philippe Champagne says Canada has become the transatlantic partner of choice as geopolitical uncertainties make trust the most valuable commodity in international relations. He was speaking on the sidelines of the G20 gathering of finance ministers in North Carolina, where the US-Canadian trade conflict is a key topic.
4: Canada's doing fine. Just look at the facts, you know, the growth number. We had the fastest growth in the G7 in the last quarter. Investment is up. Employment is up. Trade is up. You know, in many ways, Canada has what the world wants and needs. So we are a trusted partner. That's what you hear from colleagues here.
0: UK Prime Minister Andy Burnham touched on both domestic and international issues in his first address to the House of Commons in his new job. Topics included Ukraine, the floods in Nepal, and Britain's early prison release scheme. He also paid tribute to his predecessor, Keir Starmer, who announced yesterday he was stepping down as a Member of Parliament.
5: I want to pay tribute to the Right Honourable Member for Holborn and St Pancras. He has given this country a lifetime of public service, Mr Speaker, particularly for those fighting for justice.
0: Now, the weather mainly cloudy with a few squally showers, bright periods during the day. The standby signal number one is currently in force. Temperatures currently 29 degrees. The humidity stands at 80%. The news from RTHK.
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Hello and welcome to Nonstop Classics with me, Cynthia Ko, here at Radio 4. Let's begin today's program with Telemann's Suite for Two Oboes in B-flat Major, performed by the King's Consort and conductor Robert King.

Robert King conducted the King's Consort in Telemann's Suite for Two Oboes in B-flat Major. 泰利曼的鋼 B 大調雙雙簧管組曲由金氏合奏團和指揮羅伯特金演繹。To violinist Isaac Perlman, Christian Sinding's Suite for Violin and Orchestra in A Minor, Opus 10, was a favorite in his household when he was only a child. The suite is a neo-romantic vehicle par excellence. Virtuoso from the first movement, it remains, despite a seeming lack of popularity these days, a consummate showcase for any violinist's skills.And the following recording was done in 1979 with the Pittsburgh Symphony Orchestra under Andre Previn.

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Composed in 1986 and lasting slightly over 7 minutes in duration, it is a setting of an Orthodox liturgy hymn text. This work evokes feelings of the ancient church, a laudatory atmosphere with compressed intensity just below the service. Here to perform the work is the choir of King's College, Cambridge, under Stephen Cleobury.

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0: RTHK, the news at 11 with Robert Kemp. Russian President Vladimir Putin says his Ukrainian counterpart Volodymyr Zelensky's warning to airlines that Ukrainian drones would effectively shut down Russian airspace sounded like state terrorism. He was responding to a question at a news conference in Kyrgyzstan.
1: Listen, I haven't heard these statements, but if it was said out loud, it borders on state terrorism. Also, I draw your attention to the fact that they ask us to resume talks with them, to meet them in

0: person. Well, there can be no talks with terrorists.
1: Earlier, the Ukrainian president had given this warning.
2: Today, we want to warn every airline using Russian airspace, every insurer, and everyone who continues to use key Russian airports. Russian airspace is becoming completely unsafe. Ukraine does not threaten civil aviation as such or any civilian aircraft. It is simply that there will be drones in Russian airspace, and this must be taken into account. Although the Russian authorities are not providing the necessary warnings, Russian airspace will de facto be closing. The war launched by Russia is closing its own skies.
1: President Xi Jinping is in Egypt for a two-day state visit at the invitation of his Egyptian counterpart Abdel Fattah el-Sisi. In a written speech delivered upon his arrival in Cairo, he said China and Egypt set an example of friendship, solidarity and coordination between developing countries, with strong political mutual trust, fruitful mutually beneficial cooperation and close and effective coordination in multilateral affairs. The observatory says it will assess the need to issue a higher storm signal around Friday to Saturday as tropical cyclone Saudel is expected to skirt the coast of eastern Guangdong. It said the standby signal number one is expected to remain in force for the rest of the day. Iran's Revolutionary Guards say they have carried out a ballistic missile attack on a US base in Jordan. This came after Tehran said it would retaliate for earlier US strikes in a statement broadcast on television.
3: No matter how much the terrorist US Army insists on wickedness in the region, it must endure greater and heavier losses. We have repeatedly declared and determined that under no circumstances will we compromise the rights of the heroic people of Iran, and we will impose heavy costs on the American enemy.
1: Jordan said it intercepted 10 ballistic missiles and that three fell in remote areas. Kuwait and Bahrain have also reported attacks. The US military says it has completed its latest wave of strikes against Iranian military air and sea infrastructure. It said US forces had struck Islamic Revolutionary Guard Corps targets, including air defense sites, radar systems, maritime assets and facilities, mine laying capabilities and communication sites. The price of oil jumped after the latest flare-up in the Gulf. Futures for the international benchmark, Brent crude, rose more than 2% to over $96.50 per barrel, an almost six-week high. Canadian Finance Minister François-Philippe Champagne says Canada has become the transatlantic partner of choice as geopolitical uncertainties make trust the most valuable commodity in international relations. He was speaking on the sidelines of the G20 gathering of finance ministers in North Carolina, where the US-Canadian trade conflict is a key topic.
4: Canada's doing fine. Just look at the facts, you know, the growth number. We had the fastest growth in the G7 in the last quarter. Investment is up, employment is up, trade is up. You know, in many ways, Canada has what the world wants and needs. So we are a trusted partner. That's what you hear from colleagues here.
1: UK Prime Minister Andy Burnham touched on both domestic and international issues in his first address to the House of Commons in his new job. Topics included Ukraine, the floods in Nepal, and Britain's early prison release scheme. He also paid tribute to his predecessor, Keir Starmer, who announced yesterday he was stepping down as Member of Parliament.
5: I want to pay tribute to the Right Honourable Member for Holborn and St Pancras. He has given this country a lifetime of public service, Mr Speaker, particularly for those fighting for justice.
1: Now, the weather, the standby signal number one is in force, mainly cloudy with a few squally showers, bright periods during the day. Temperature at the observatory is currently 28 degrees, the relative humidity 77%. The news from RTHK.
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Cynthia Ko, back in the second hour of Nonstop Classics on Radio 4. To start us off, the first movement, Adagio Allegro Moto, from Dvorak's Symphony No. 9 in E minor, Opus 95. This symphony, popularly known as the New World Symphony, was composed in 1893 during his visit to the United States from 1892 to 1895. And now, Libor Peshek is to conduct the Royal Liverpool Philharmonic Orchestra.

Libor Peshek, conducted the Royal Liverpool Philharmonic Orchestra in the first movement, Adagio Allegro Moto, of Dvorak's Symphony No. 9 in E minor, Opus 95, From the New World. 德弗扎克的 E 小调第九交响曲作品95的第一乐章是由柏石指挥皇家利物浦管弦乐团一起演奏的。Coming up next is a piano transcription of Frank Churchill's music for The Snow White by pianist Earl Wilde. Wilde comments, watching Snow White brought back so many vivid memories of the past that I wanted to write something making use of these enchanting tunes by Frank Churchill. Earl Wilde's own sense of humor adds to the charm of the original music, developing these reminiscences of the marvelous songs Whistle While You Work, I'm Wishing, One Song, Hey Ho, and Someday My Prince Will Come into a personal statement that pays homage to the feature-length animated film. Here is Earl Wilde.

pianist Earl Wilde performed his own transcription of Reminiscences of Snow White from the original music by Frank Churchill. 鋼琴家懷特演繹了取自法蘭克丘吉爾的《白雪公主》電影音樂，是他自己改編的《白雪公主的翼王》。The main work for the second hour belongs to Ravel's piano trio in A minor. Ravel had been planning to write a trio for at least 6 years before beginning work in earnest in March 1914. While initial progress on the trio was slow, the outbreak of World War I in August 1914 spurred on Ravel to finish the work so that he could enlist in the army. By September, he had finished it, and in October, he was accepted as a nurse's aide by the army. And in March 1916, he became a volunteer truck driver for the 13th Artillery Regiment. Here are performers violinist Marthia Crayford, cellist Christopher Van Kampen, and pianist Ian Brown.

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0: RTHK News at 12 with Robert Kemp. Xinhua News Agency says road access to the core area of the mudslide-hit Jurong Port in China's Zhejiang Autonomous Region was basically restored at 10 o'clock this morning. It follows days of round-the-clock repair work on the damaged G216 National Highway. It said rescue teams relieved supplies and some rescue equipment had entered the area using the road. Medical sector lawmaker Dr. David Lam has accused some medical centres of fraud for advertising a vaccine and claiming it prevents cancer. On Monday, the Department of Health issued a statement saying the Wilms Tumor 1 or WT1 vaccine is not registered in Hong Kong. It said the claim was misleading and could stop people from seeking treatment. Dr. Lam was speaking on RTHK.
1: The Department of Health or relevant law enforcement agencies should liaise with those platforms to have them remove the advertisements and carry out investigations and prosecute organizations that issue these advertisements. This is very important to the public's health. If we allow these kinds of advertisements to be widely circulated, it will pose a major health threat to the public.

0: 康威胁。
1: The ICSC has launched a new set of integrity assurance standards for government computer systems. They feature 12 core control measures designed to enhance system security and track irregular activity. Starting in July, government departments must perform a self-assessment against these standards whenever applying for funding to purchase new computer systems. ICSC Commissioner Danny Wu said the watchdog had consulted with academics and the Digital Policy Office to ensure the guidelines are as practical and relevant as possible.
2: To give a few examples, we have introduced user authentication and clearly defined permissions to prevent unauthorized access to confidential information. We've also integrated conflict of interest declarations and approval processes directly into the system to ensure critical steps aren't skipped or overlooked. On top of that, we've added access logs, anomaly detection, and automated alerts to help departments catch suspicious incidents early.
1: Russian President Vladimir Putin says his Ukrainian counterpart Volodymyr Zelensky's warning to airlines that Ukrainian drones would effectively shut down Russian airspace sounded like state terrorism. He was responding to a question at a news conference in Kyrgyzstan.
3: Listen, I haven't heard these statements, but if it was said out loud, it borders on state terrorism. Also, I draw your attention to the fact that they ask us to resume talks with them, to meet them in person. Well, there can be no talks with terrorists.
1: Earlier, the Ukrainian president had given this warning.
4: Today, we want to warn every airline using Russian airspace, every insurer, and everyone who continues to use key Russian airports. Russian airspace is becoming completely unsafe. Ukraine does not threaten civil aviation as such or any civilian aircraft. It is simply that there will be drones in Russian airspace, and this must be taken into account. Although the Russian authorities are not providing the necessary warnings, Russian airspace will de facto be closing. The war launched by Russia is closing its own skies.
1: President Xi Jinping is in Egypt for a two-day state visit at the invitation of his Egyptian counterpart, Abdel Fattah el-Sisi. In a written speech delivered upon his arrival in Cairo, he said China and Egypt set an example of friendship, solidarity and coordination between developing countries with strong political mutual trust, fruitful mutually beneficial cooperation and close and effective coordination in multilateral affairs. Iran's Revolutionary Guards say they have carried out a ballistic missile attack on a US base in Jordan. This came after Tehran said it would retaliate for earlier US strikes in a statement broadcast on television.
5: No matter how much the terrorist US army insists on wickedness in the region, it must endure greater and heavier losses. We have repeatedly declared and determined that under no circumstances will we compromise the rights of the heroic people of Iran, and we will impose heavy costs on the American enemy.
1: Kuwait and Bahrain have also reported attacks. Now, the weather mainly cloudy with a few showers, bright periods in the afternoon, moderate to fresh north to northwesterly winds, occasionally strong offshore and on high ground. There will be swells. The outlook windier with a few showers and swells in the next couple of days. Standby signal number one has been issued. The temperature is currently 28 degrees. The relative humidity stands at 77%. That's the news from RTHK.
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You're listening to Radio 4's Nonstop Classics with me, Cynthia Ko. To start us off in this final hour is Monteverdi's Partenza Amorosa, or Lover's Leave-Taking. This monologue for baritone is headed with the following inscription: for solo voice in theatrical style, to be sung without a regular beat. This means the singer is faced with the problem of having to act the piece, not by dressing up as the character concerned, but by being that character. For just a few minutes, he must tangibly inhabit the role and convey this sufficiently well to convince the audience that what they're seeing is real. And bass baritone Giles Underwood is up for the challenge. He's accompanied by Citerone player Eligio Quintero.

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This sonata can be viewed as something of a life cycle. The first movement serves as the life force, struggling, loving and suffering. The ensuing scherzo enacts demonic forces in the main section and good forces in the lyrical alternate melody of the trio section. The third movement, Funeral March, represents death,or mourning for the hero of the first two movements. And the ghostly finale serves the life cycle here as a kind of final picture of the deceased who lies in his quiet grave with the rustles of the wind, the only disturbance above. Here is pianist Andrei Gavrilov.

That was Chopin's Piano Sonata No. 2 in B-flat minor, Opus 35, performed by pianist Andrei Gavrilov. 肖邦的鋼筆小調第二鋼琴奏鳴曲作品35，由鋼琴家格里洛夫演繹. And that's all the time we have for today's Nonstop Classics. I'm Cynthia Ko. Thank you for listening.

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2: Greetings from Liu Kingman on Radio 4. Felicia Albanese was born in 1909 near the city of Bari in southern Italy. She studied in Milan and simplified her name to Licia Albanese, with which she made her unofficial debut in Milan at the age of 25 in 1934, replacing another soprano as Cho-Cho San in Puccini's Madama Butterfly. She made

formal debut a year later, still in Milan, again in the part of the young geisha girl, Butterfly. Over the next 40 years, she sang more than 300 performances of Madame Butterfly, although she has been praised for many of her lyrical roles in the operas of Verdi and Puccini. It is her portrayal of the fragile and childlike Cho-Cho-San that has remained her best known. In 1940, at the age of 31, she was invited to sing at the Great Metropolitan Opera of New York, where she again chose Madame Butterfly as her debut role. Her success was instantaneous.

Licia Albanese singing One Fine Day from Madama Butterfly, recorded for RCA Victor in 1940.

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0: RTHK, the news at 1 with Robert Kemp. The headlines: medical sector lawmaker David Lam accuses some medical centres of fraud for advertising a vaccine and claiming it prevents cancer. Russian President Vladimir Putin hits out at his Ukrainian counterpart over his comments on Russian airspace being effectively closed and road access to the mudslide-hit Jurong port is restored. Medical sector lawmaker Dr. David Lam has accused some medical centres of fraud for advertising a vaccine and claiming it prevents cancer. On Monday, the Department of Health issued a statement saying the Wilms Tumor 1 or WT1 vaccine is not registered in Hong Kong. It said the claim was misleading and could stop people from seeking treatment. Dr. Lam was speaking on RTHK.
1: The Departments of Health or relevant law enforcement agencies should liaise with those platforms to have them remove the advertisements and carry out investigations and prosecute organizations that issue these advertisements. This is very important to the public's health. If we allow these kinds of advertisements to be widely circulated, it will pose a major health threat to the public.
0: The ICSC has launched a new set of integrity assurance standards for government computer systems. They feature 12 core control measures designed to enhance system security and track irregular activity. Starting in July, government departments must perform a self-assessment against these standards whenever applying for funding to purchase new computer systems. ICSC Commissioner Danny Wu said the watchdog had consulted with academics and the Digital Policy Office to ensure the guidelines

0: Lines are as practical and as relevant as possible.
1: To give a few examples, we have introduced user authentication and clearly defined permissions to prevent unauthorized access to confidential information. We've also integrated conflict of interest declarations and approval processes directly into the system to ensure critical steps aren't skipped or overlooked. On top of that, we've added access logs, anomaly detection, and automated alerts to help departments catch suspicious incidents early.
0: The observatory says the standby signal number one is expected to remain in force for the rest of today. Senior scientific officer Kok Man Hing said the forecaster will closely monitor the movement of Sao Del and assess the need of issuing strong wind signal number three when it edges closer to the Pearl River estuary.
2: Shadow will linger over the northeastern part of the South China Sea tonight to at first tomorrow. It will then have a higher chance of turning westward, skirting the coast of eastern Guangdong, and edging closer to the vicinity of the Pearl River estuary again, around Friday to Saturday.
0: President Xi Jinping is in Egypt for a two-day state visit at the invitation of his Egyptian counterpart, Abdel Fattah el-Sisi. In a written speech delivered upon his arrival in Cairo, he said China and Egypt set an example of friendship, solidarity and coordination between developing countries, with strong political mutual trust, fruitful mutually beneficial cooperation and close and effective coordination in multilateral affairs. Xinhua News Agency says road access to the core area of the mudslide-hit Jurong port in China's Xinjiang Autonomous Region was basically restored at 10 o'clock this morning. It follows days of round-the-clock repair work on the damaged G216 National Highway. It said rescue teams, relief supplies and some rescue equipment had entered the area using the road. The United Nations says Nepal's response to last week's devastating flash floods is entering a new phase as authorities intensify relief and recovery operations. More than 1,000 bodies have been recovered, 3,900 people remain missing and nearly 12,000 have been rescued. UN spokesman Stefan Dujarric also announced a flood appeal.
3: The government of Nepal and the head of the UN office, our resident coordinator in Nepal, Lila Peters Yaya, have agreed to launch a four-month humanitarian flash appeal. That will be on Friday. The appeal will support the government-led response and focus on mobilizing resources to save lives, deliver urgent humanitarian assistance, and address the most critical needs to communities impacted by the floods.
0: Specialized rescue teams from China, India and Nepal have built temporary bridges to reach remote areas struck by recent devastating floods. They've also been digging through the ruins of hydropower projects, using excavators to try to rescue hundreds of workers trapped inside stations and underground tunnels. Jamie Clark has the details.
4: Rescue teams crawled through narrow tunnels at the Langtang hydropower project in Nepal's Rasua district. Nearly 300 workers were trapped inside the tunnels, while at least 639 people remained stranded in devastated hydropower stations. Nepalese Prime Minister Birendra Shah said 279 workers were rescued from hydropower projects, with joint teams from Nepal, India and China working on search and rescue. Rescuers are contending with collapsed tunnels and floodwaters that have made access difficult at several hydropower sites, where the largest numbers of people are believed to be trapped. Officials were using thermal drones to capture the interiors of the tunnels. Drone operator Manish Mahajan said they'd been unable to find any sign of people down there. Elsewhere, search teams in rafts scoured the swollen Narayani River in Chiswan, hoping to recover bodies washed downstream. Chitwan resident Vivu Kumal described the scene.
5: I saw bodies floating in the floodwaters. They appeared briefly and then disappeared again as the powerful current carried them away. Nobody could stop them.
4: A glacier collapse last week sent a deluge of ice, rock and mud sweeping through Nepal's border region with China. The death toll crossed 1,000 on Tuesday, while about 4,000 remain missing, including almost 600 foreign nationals. According to a preliminary estimate by the United Nations Development Programme, The disaster left at least 2.2 million

0: million tons of debris, including parts of buildings, rocks and sediment. Shah said the disaster signalled the growing risks the Himalayan region faces from a warming planet.
1: Russian President Vladimir Putin says his Ukrainian counterpart Volodymyr Zelensky's warning to airlines that Ukrainian drones would effectively shut down Russian airspace sounded like state terrorism. He was responding to a question at a news conference in Kyrgyzstan.
2: Listen, I haven't heard these statements, but if it was said out loud, it borders on state terrorism. Also, I draw your attention to the fact that they ask us to resume talks with them, to meet them in person. Well, there can be no talks with terrorists.
1: Earlier, the Ukrainian president had given this warning.
3: Today, we want to warn every airline using Russian airspace, every insurer, and everyone who continues to use key Russian airports. Russian airspace is becoming completely unsafe. Ukraine does not threaten civil aviation as such or any civilian aircraft. It is simply that there will be drones in Russian airspace, and this must be taken into account. Although the Russian authorities are not providing the necessary warnings, Russian airspace will de facto be closing. The war launched by Russia is closing its own skies.
1: Iran's Revolutionary Guards say they have carried out a ballistic missile attack on a U.S. base in Jordan. This came after Tehran said it would retaliate for earlier U.S. strikes in a statement broadcast on television.
4: No matter how much the terrorist U.S. Army insists on wickedness in the region, it must endure greater and heavier losses. We have repeatedly declared and determined that under no circumstances will we compromise the rights of the heroic people of Iran, and we will impose heavy costs on the American enemy.
1: Jordan said it intercepted 10 ballistic missiles and that 3 fell in remote areas. Kuwait and Bahrain have also reported attacks. The US military says it has completed its latest wave of strikes against Iranian military air and sea infrastructure. It said US forces had struck Islamic Revolutionary Guard Corps targets, including air defense sites, radar systems, maritime assets and facilities, mine laying capabilities and communication sites. Price of oil jumped after the latest flare-up in the Gulf. Futures for the international benchmark Brent crude rose more than 2% to over $96 and 50 cents per barrel, an almost six-week high. Canadian Finance Minister François-Philippe Champagne says Canada has become the transatlantic partner of choice as geopolitical uncertainties make trust the most valuable commodity in international relations. He was speaking on the sidelines of the G20 gathering of finance ministers in North Carolina, where the US-Canadian trade conflict is a key topic.
5: Canada's doing fine. Just look at the facts, you know, the growth number. We had the fastest growth in the G7 in the last quarter. Investment is up, employment is up, trade is up. You know, in many ways, Canada has what the world wants and needs. So we are a trusted partner. That's what you hear from colleagues here.
1: UK Prime Minister Andy Burnham touched on both domestic and international issues in his first address to the House of Commons in his new job. Topics included Ukraine, the floods in Nepal, and Britain's early prison release scheme. He also paid tribute to his predecessor, Keir Starmer, who announced yesterday he was stepping down as a Member of Parliament.
6: I want to pay tribute to the Right Honourable Member for Holborn and St Pancras. He has given this country a lifetime of public service, Mr Speaker, particularly for those fighting for justice.
1: It's coming up to 11 minutes past one. Sports is next.
7: Good afternoon. I'm your AI Sports presenter. We begin with tennis, and Coco Gauff is through to the second round of the U.S. Open in New York after a solid straight sets win. The fourth-seeded American powered past Turquie's Zeynep Şanmaz 6-3, 6-4 to advance after 1 hour and 20 minutes. Also through to the second round is Philippine star Alex Ayala, who breezed past American Mary Stoyana 6-1, 6-2. Second seed Elena Rybakina, meanwhile, eased into the second round with a 6-3, 6-2 win over 17-year-old American Thea Froden. In the men's draw, Italy's Flavio Cobolli battled from two sets down to move into the second round. The fifth seed emerged victorious in a rain-hit session against Argentina's Francisco Comesana, winning in 4 hours and 12 minutes at Louis Armstrong Stadium. Also through is American ninth seed Taylor Fritz, who advanced with a straight sets win over compatriot Darwin Blanche. In football, Chelsea midfielder Enzo Fernandez is headed for Manchester City on a record-equaling transfer fee. Media reports say the blockbuster deal is worth £125 million, a move that matches the fee paid by Liverpool to Newcastle for Sweden striker Alexander Isak last year. Also on the move is Ukrainian forward Mihailo Mudryk, who has been loaned by Chelsea to London rivals Tottenham Hotspur for the season. Meanwhile, Spanish champions Barcelona have unveiled their newest signing in Gabriel Jesus. The Brazilian forward joins the Catalan giants from Arsenal on a 3-year contract, though the financial details of the deal were not disclosed by either club. Jesus is Barcelona's sixth signing of the transfer window. He described his transfer to the club as a lifelong dream come true.
8: Well, actually, things have moved really quickly, you know. Of course, everyone already knows me. I've had a bit of a difficult time over the last 2 years. But apart from that, everyone already knows my strengths and just how much I can contribute. So that's made everything a lot easier. And I'm really looking forward to being here. I'm thrilled to be at a club as big as Barcelona. I'd like to thank the manager and the president for their trust in me.
7: And finally, in cycling, French rider Bastien Tronchon snatched a thrilling photo finish victory in stage 10 of the Vuelta a España. Following a mountainous ride through southern Spain, the pace quickened just 1 kilometer before the finish line as Tronchon emerged victorious in a chaotic bunch sprint to claim his first career Grand Tour stage win. Tronchon credited his Groupama teammate Guillaume Martin for his surprising stage victory.
9: That's crazy, I can't believe it. The last few days were really hard for me, and today I was good, and I said to Guillaume, go full gas until you die, and I take the win, so it's crazy.
7: Spain's Enric Mas, meanwhile, retained the red jersey ahead of Primoz Roglic in the general classification. And that's your look at sport.
1: Now the weather, mainly cloudy with one or two showers, sunny intervals in the afternoon, moderate to fresh north to northwesterly winds, occasionally strong offshore and on high ground. There will be swells. The outlook, windier with a few showers and swells in the next couple of days. Sunny intervals during the weekend to early next week. There will still be one or two showers. Temperature's currently 30 degrees, humidity 71%. The standby signal number one is in force. To end the news, the top story once again, medical sector lawmaker David Lam accuses some medical centres of fraud for advertising a vaccine and claiming it prevents cancer. The news from RTHK.

0: 呢首来自法国嘅交响曲咧，相当清新可爱啊！古诺嘅 D 大调交响曲当中第一个乐章啊，由蒙地卡罗爱乐乐团演奏，指挥系山田和树。
1: 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The soprano was Ellen Giacconi.And she was accompanied by Virginie Tarrette on the harp. Following that, we had Anton Bruckner's Andante from Symphony in D minor, Nulte. Le Concert des Nations was conducted by Jordi Savall. And finally, we had the Orchestre Philharmonique de Monte Carlo, led by Kazuki Yamada, performing the first movement of Gounod's Symphony No. 1,In D major.
0: 唔该晒 Jessica 吴艺晴用英语为我哋介绍刚才听过嘅作品啊！咁嚟到呢一度咧，今集一时之选要结束咯。多谢你收听，我系马莹莹，我哋下次再见啦。

0: RTHK, the news at 2 with Azam Khan. Medical sector lawmaker Dr. David Lam has accused some medical centers of fraud for advertising a vaccine and claiming it prevents cancer. On Monday, the Department of Health issued a statement saying the Wilms Tumor 1, or WT1, vaccine is not registered in Hong Kong. It said the claim was misleading and could stop people from seeking treatment. Dr. Lam was speaking on RTHK.
1: The Departments of Health or relevant law enforcement agencies should liaise with those platforms to have them remove the advertisements and carry out investigations and prosecute organizations that issue these advertisements. This is very important to the public's health. If we allow these kinds of advertisements to be widely circulated, it will pose a major health threat to the public.
0: The ICAC has launched a new set of integrity assurance standards for government computer systems. They feature 12 core control measures designed to enhance system security and track irregular activity. Starting in July, government departments must perform a self-assessment against these standards whenever applying for funding to purchase new computer systems. ICAC Commissioner Danny Wu said the watchdog has consulted with academics and the Digital Policy Office to ensure the guidelines are as practical and relevant as possible.
2: To give a few examples, we have introduced user authentication and clearly defined permissions to prevent unauthorized access to confidential information. We've also integrated conflict of interest declarations and approval processes directly into the system to ensure critical steps aren't skipped or overlooked. On top of that, we've added access logs, anomaly detection, and automated alerts to help departments catch suspicious incidents early.
0: The observatory says the standby signal number one is expected to remain in force for the rest of the day. Senior Scientific Officer Kok Mang Hin said the forecaster will closely monitor the movement of Sodel and assess the need of issuing the strong wind signal number three when it edges closer to the Pearl River estuary.
3: Weather will linger over the northeastern part of the South China Sea tonight to at first tomorrow. It will then have a higher chance of turning westward, skirting the coast of eastern Guangdong and edging closer to the vicinity of the Pearl River estuary again around Friday to Saturday.
0: The Xinhua News Agency says road access to the core area of the mudslide-hit Jurong Port in China's Xizang Autonomous Region was basically restored at 10 o'clock this morning. It follows days of round-the-clock repair work on the damaged G216 National Highway. It said rescue teams, relief supplies, and some rescue equipment had entered the area using the road. The United Nations says Nepal's response to last week's devastating flash floods is entering a new phase as authorities intensify relief and recovery operations. More than 1,000 bodies have been recovered, 3,900 people remain missing, and nearly 12,000 have been rescued. UN spokesman Stefan Dujarric also announced a flood appeal.
4: The government of Nepal and the head of the UN office, our resident coordinator in Nepal, Lila Peters Yaya, have agreed to launch a four-month humanitarian flash appeal. That will be on Friday. The appeal will support the government-led response and focus on mobilizing resources to save lives, deliver urgent humanitarian assistance, and address the most critical needs to communities impacted by the floods.
0: Iran's Revolutionary Guards say they have carried out a ballistic missile attack on a U.S. base in Jordan. This came after Tehran said it would retaliate for earlier U.S. strikes in a statement broadcast on television.
5: No matter how much the terrorist U.S. Army insists on wickedness in the region, it must endure greater and heavier losses. We have repeatedly declared and determined that under no circumstances will we compromise the rights of the heroic people of Iran, and we will impose heavy costs on the American enemy.
0: Jordan said it intercepted 10 ballistic missiles and that three fell in remote areas. Kuwait and Bahrain have also reported attacks. The U.S. military says it had completed its latest wave of strikes against Iranian military air and sea infrastructure. It said U.S. forces had struck Islamic Revolutionary Guard Corps targets, including air defense sites, radar systems, maritime assets, and facilities. A look at the weather, mainly cloudy with one or two showers, sunny intervals in the afternoon, moderate to fresh north to northwesterly winds, occasionally strong offshore and on high ground. The standby signal number one is in effect. Current temperature 31 degrees, relative humidity 69%. The news from RTHK.
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周末嘅时间，脑海总系有无限想法，无论系幻想、乱想定系狂想。星期六朝早11点，有主持高德仪一齐同你周末随想。

0: RTHK, the news at 3 with Azam Khan. Medical sector lawmaker David Lam has accused some medical centers of fraud for advertising a vaccine that claims to prevent cancer. On Monday, the Department of Health issued a statement saying the Wilms Tumor 1 or WT1 vaccine is not registered in Hong Kong. It said the claim was misleading and could stop people from seeking treatment. Dr. Lam described such behavior as very unethical.
1: People may feel fearful for cancers, so they're making use of people's fear. And for people who actually have cancers, maybe they have exhausted existing treatment and then they're not responding well, then there would be a state of despair. So again, they're making use of people's despair to make money and to do business. And this is very unethical.
0: The ICAC has launched a new set of integrity assurance standards for government computer systems. They feature 12 core control measures designed to enhance system security and track irregular activity. Starting in July, government departments must perform a self-assessment against these standards whenever applying for funding to purchase new computer systems. ICAC Commissioner Danny Wu said the watchdog had consulted with academics and the Digital Policy Office to ensure the guidelines are as practical and relevant as possible.
2: To give a few examples, we have introduced user authentication and clearly defined permissions to prevent unauthorized access to confidential information. We've also integrated conflict of interest declarations and approval processes directly into the system to ensure critical steps aren't skipped or overlooked. On top of that, we've added access logs, anomaly detection, and automated alerts to help departments catch suspicious incidents early.
0: The observatory says the standby signal number one is expected to remain in force for the rest of the day. Senior scientific officer Kok Mang Hing said the forecaster will closely monitor the movement of Sawdell and assess the need of issuing the strong wind signal number three when it edges closer to the Pearl River estuary.
3: Weather will linger over the northeastern part of the South China Sea tonight to at first tomorrow. It will then have a higher chance of turning westward, skirting the coast of eastern Guangdong and edging closer to the vicinity of the Pearl River estuary again around Friday to Saturday.
0: Authorities say road access to the core area of the mudslide-hit Jirong Port in Xinjiang Autonomous Region was basically restored at 10 o'clock this morning. It said rescue teams, relief supplies, and some rescue equipment had entered the area using the road. Meanwhile, Nepali families held symbolic funerals to liberate the souls of relatives missing since deadly flash floods swept away their villages and homes in the Himalayan region a week ago. Russia has rejected German claims that it was behind attempted drone attacks at Leipzig airport last month. Germany said an explosive-laden drone was defused after it was found near a Ukrainian car.

0: cargo plane. Another drone was said to have been destroyed after colliding with an aircraft, and a third drone was found near the airport. Russian President Vladimir Putin said the allegations were made to divert attention from problems faced by German Chancellor Friedrich Merz.
1: The Chancellor's domestic political position is precarious. He does not enjoy the trust of his citizens, and it is clear why. He does not defend national interests, but trades them away. Economic miscalculations are evident. Businesses are closing. People are losing their jobs. The standard of living is falling. It is unclear why all these accusations are being made. Yet there is only one explanation: the need to counter an aggressive Russia. But where is the evidence? Well, they have planted the evidence.
0: President Xi Jinping is in Egypt for a two-day state visit at the invitation of his Egyptian counterpart Abdel Fattah al-Sisi. In a written speech delivered upon his arrival in Cairo, he said China and Egypt set an example of friendship, solidarity, and coordination between developing countries, with strong political mutual trust, fruitful mutually beneficial cooperation, and close and effective coordination in multilateral affairs. A look at the weather now, mainly cloudy with one or two showers, and there'll be sunny intervals in the afternoon, moderate to fresh north to northwesterly winds, occasionally strong offshore and on high ground. There will be swells as well. Looking ahead, it'll be windier with a few showers and swells in the next couple of days, and there'll be sunny intervals during the weekend to early next week, but there'll still be one or two showers. Standby signal number one is in effect. Current temperature 31 degrees, relative humidity 67%. The news from RTHK.

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1: This concert begins with work by Gugina Batsevich. Her life as a composer started when she was 13 and only ended at her somewhat premature death. She was not quite 60 in 1969. Yet in spite of this comparatively brief creative period, she produced over 200 compositions, including 4 symphonies, 7 violin concertos, string quartets, sonatas, concertos, numerous works for chamber orchestra and for full orchestra. Attempts to place Batsevich's creative output into a variety of often arbitrary divisions have not been successful because hers was a slow and subtle evolutionary process. Gugina Batsevich had already composed her first Symphony No. 1 before World War II. Nonetheless, dissatisfied with the result, she renounced that child of hers and did not enter it into the official catalogue of works. She returned to the symphonic form in 1945, creating a four-movement neoclassical work marked by wartime trauma. It was this symphony that she eventually gave the official No. 1. Spanning roughly 25 minutes, the symphony combines modernistic rhythmic drive with subtle emotional echoes of the devastation and resilience of post-war Poland. It's played now by the Polish National Radio Symphony Orchestra Katowice, conducted by Marin Alsop.

0: We've been listening to the Symphony No. 1 of Grażyna Bacewicz, played by the Polish National Radio Symphony Orchestra Katowice, conducted by Marin Alsop.
1: 刚才是艾尔梭以及卡托维兹波兰国家电台交响乐团演奏过巴西域之的第一交响曲。28岁的马勒充满创意，正寻找一个曲种来盛载他满脑子的音乐。他写第一交响曲时遇到的两难和挣扎肯定多过巴西域之。他花了很多时间和心机去调整曲式和定义第一交响曲的曲风，更在交响诗的多个层次和形态之间犹豫不决。马勒原本为每个乐章准备了各自的标题，不过最后全部都不用，即是将作品定在绝对音乐那一边。1893年汉堡演出时加上的标题《巨人》是来自法国浪漫派作家保罗的同名小说，而并非古希腊神话入面的泰坦神族。小说入面的两个巨人为各自的思想自由和快乐挣扎。虽然马勒本人在1896年作品去到最后四乐章版本起已经不再用巨人这个标题，但现今的演出已经约定俗成继续沿用。在交响曲最后四乐章版本，马勒删去原本的第二乐章。第一乐章以一段慢音乐开始，夏天的迷雾被号角齐鸣穿透，引用马勒自己所写《旅行者之歌》的第二首《今早我走过田野》Gehen 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
0: Mahler was 28 years old when he finished his Symphony No. 1. Seeking a form capable of accommodating all the compositional ideas which crowded his mind, he must have experienced many more dilemmas than the Polish composer did. He spent a long time adjusting the form and defining the genre for his Symphony No. 1. He hesitated between various shades and incarnations of the wide-spanning form of tone poem, alternately adding and removing the literary program. For the symphony, Mahler had drawn up a program. He initially gave each movement a program title, only to remove those later. Thus, as a symphonist, he took the side of absolute music. Early performances were, at first, helped by a sketched description of the work. He divided it into two parts. Part one, from the days of youth, flower, fruit, and thorn pieces. There's spring and no end to it. The introduction describes the awakening of nature and earliest dawn, followed by flower piece, which was later omitted, and then in full sail. Part two is human comedy, with the fourth movement being shipwrecked, a dead march in the manner of Carlo, and the final movement, Dall'Inferno al Paradiso, the sudden expression of the feelings of a deeply wounded heart. The later title of the work, Titan, refers not to the struggle between the ancient gods of Greece so much as to the novel of that name by Jean-Paul, an early romantic writer, in which two titans struggle for their aims of intellectual freedom or pleasure. Modern performances and recordings give the work the title Titan, despite the fact that Mahler only used this label for the second and third performances, and never after the work had reached its definitive four-movement form in 1896. In its final form, the symphony has four movements, Mahler having discarded the original second movement after the first three performances. The first movement opens with a slow section in which fanfares pierce the summer morning mists. A scherzo follows with a Schubertian trio. After a pause, the symphony continues with a solemn funeral march, making satirical use of a version of the children's song Frère Jacques, and easily intelligible in terms of the composer's explanation. He found the external inspiration for this movement in a satirical picture well known to all children in South Germany, The Huntsman's Funeral, from an old book of children's stories. The animals of the forest escort the body of the dead forester to the grave. Hares carry a little flag with a band of Bohemian village musicians in front, accompanied by cats, toads, crows, by stags, does, foxes, and other inhabitants of the forest. In comic eyes. Use is also made of Mahler's song My Love's Two Blue Eyes in music of bitter contrast and heartfelt anguish. The last movement is one of great dramatic intensity, music that is, as Mahler was to claim, a world in itself. The Symphony No. 1 of Mahler is played now by the Polish National Radio Symphony Orchestra Katowice, conducted by Marin Alsop.

0: We've been listening to Mahler's Symphony No. 1 in D, Titan, played by the Polish National Radio Symphony Orchestra Katowice, conducted by Marin Alsop.
1: 刚才是指挥艺索尔及卡托维兹波兰国家电台交响乐团演奏过马勒的D大调第一交响曲《巨人》。今场四台音乐会，波兰国家电台交响乐团乐归厄族巨人 是在2025年6月26日 卡托维兹波兰国家电台交响乐团音乐厅录音。 英文旁述是我的同事卢迪斯，我是中文旁述兼节目监制姚润坤。好多谢你收听四台音乐会，再见。
0: This concert on for Polish National Radio Symphony Orchestra season finale, a Titan, Marin Alsop conducts, was recorded live on the 26th of June 2025 in the NOSPR Katowice. The program producer and Cantonese presenter was Yun Kuan Yu. I'm Stacey Rotter. Thank you for joining us and goodbye.

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3: 欢迎你继续留喺香港电台第四台嘅夜心曲，我系李德芬。
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0: RTHK, the news at 5 with Azam Khan. Medical sector lawmaker David Lam has accused some medical centers of fraud for advertising a vaccine that claims to prevent cancer. On Monday, the Department of Health issued a statement saying the Wilms Tumor 1, or WT1, vaccine is not registered in Hong Kong. It said the claim was misleading and could stop people from seeking treatment. Dr. Lam described such behavior as very unethical.
1: People may feel fearful for cancers, so they're making use of people's fear. And for people who actually have cancers, maybe they have exhausted existing treatment and then they're not responding well, then there would be a state of despair. So again, they're making use of people's despair to make money and to do business. And this is very unethical.
0: This year's National Day fireworks display will feature various patterns of the sun as it marks the 77th anniversary of the founding of the People's Republic of China. The 23-minute show will be divided into 8 segments involving over 30,000 firing shells in the skies above Victoria Harbor at 8 p.m. on October 1st. Wilson Mao, CEO of the Pyro Magic Multimedia Productions, said that the pattern variations of the sun symbolize warmth, energy, and hope.
2: Almost every scene this year features messages related to the sun. As for shapes, we also have many different ones. We have smiley faces, heart, and also yellow 5-pointed stars. These are elements of the National Day celebration.
0: The ICAC has launched a new set of integrity assurance standards for government computer systems. They feature 12 core control measures designed to enhance system security and track irregular activity. Starting in July, government departments must perform a self-assessment against these standards whenever applying for funding to purchase new computer systems. ICAC Commissioner Danny Wu said the watchdog had consulted with academics and the Digital Policy Office to ensure the guidelines are as practical and relevant as possible.
3: To give a few examples, we have introduced user authentication and clearly defined permissions to prevent unauthorized access to confidential information. We've also integrated conflict of interest declarations and approval processes directly into the system to ensure critical steps aren't skipped or overlooked. On top of that, we've added access logs, anomaly detection, and automated alerts to help departments catch suspicious incidents early.
0: The City University says it will take disciplinary action regarding the serious mismanagement and inappropriate behavior that occurred during its orientation camp. It was responding to a video clip circulating online that showed a topless male carrying a female in her underwear who were believed to be participants of the orientation. The university said it set up a discipline panel and would meet the camp's organizers and gather information. Iran says it attacked U.S. military assets in Kuwait, Bahrain, Jordan, and the United Arab Emirates and Iraq in response to the latest American strikes. Tehran and Iranian Red Cross said the U.S. struck targets along the Strait of Hormuz, including at a wedding celebration near the coastal area of Sirik, killing at least 12 people, including a 4-year-old child. Several other children were injured. This man was one of the injured wedding guests who spoke from a hospital bed.
4: We were on our way to a wedding when suddenly we heard the sound of a fighter jet. We arrived there and suddenly there was an explosion. When I went inside, there was a person who had been struck on the head by a building block and had lost consciousness. A lot of children and women were horribly injured, and everyone who was there were ordinary people.
0: President Xi Jinping has met his Egyptian counterpart, Abdel Fattah el-Sisi, at the start of his state visit to Egypt. Egypt's president said he received his Chinese counterpart on the first visit to Cairo in a decade as Beijing seeks a greater foothold in the region against the backdrop of the U.S.-Iran war. The two BRICS members are expected to sign a slate of

economic agreements, including on artificial intelligence, transport, and manufacturing. A look at the weather now, mainly cloudy with one or two showers, sunny intervals during the day tomorrow, and temperatures will range between 26 and 31 degrees, moderate to fresh northwesterly winds. There will be swells. The T1 standby signal is in effect. Current temperature at the observatory, 30 degrees Celsius, relative humidity, 69%. The news from RTHK.

0: 新闻之后带俾你最新一节嘅交通消息。较早前元朗公路往上水方向近大同路嘅交通意外已经清理，交通恢复正常。龙翔道往荃湾方向近笔架山花园有交通意外，部分行车线封闭，经过请小心。隧道情况，洪隧港岛入口告士打道东行过海龙尾湾仔运动场，去北角跑马地方向龙尾中环广场，坚拿道天桥过海龙尾马会大楼，洪隧九龙入口龙尾喺理工大学。西隧港岛入口江乐道西天桥往坚尼地城龙尾起中区警署。路面情况，港岛区港安医院回旋处车多，司徒拔道下行往回旋处龙尾喺聂哥逊山道。九龙区渡船街天桥往加士居道近骏发花园一段慢车龙尾果栏，加士居道天桥往大角咀方向龙尾康庄道桥底，窝打路道往沙田方向近九龙塘律伦街一段车多龙尾太子道西。最后特别留意安全车速位置，思瑞入口沙田。转头翻嚟有日落之。
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0: RTHK, the news at 6 with Azam Khan. President Xi Jinping has met his Egyptian counterpart Abdel Fattah al-Sisi at the start of his state visit to Egypt. Xi said earlier that China stands ready to deepen its comprehensive strategic partnership with Egypt and urged both countries to enhance mutual trust. The two countries are members of the group of major emerging economies known as BRICS, and are expected to sign several agreements, including on artificial intelligence, transport, and manufacturing. Medical sector lawmaker Dr. David Lam has accused some medical centers of fraud for advertising a vaccine that claims to prevent cancer. On Monday, the Department of Health issued a statement saying the Wilms Tumor 1, or WT1, vaccine is not registered in Hong Kong. It said the claim was misleading and could stop people from seeking treatment. Dr. Lam describes such behavior as very unethical.
1: People may feel fearful for cancers, so they're making use of people's fear. And for people who actually have cancers, maybe they have exhausted existing treatment and then they're not responding well, then there would be a state of despair. So again, they're making use of people's despair to make money and to do business. And this is very unethical.
0: This year's National Day fireworks display will feature various patterns of the sun as it marks the 77th anniversary of the founding of the People's Republic of China. The 23-minute show will be divided into 8 segments involving over 30,000 firing shells in the skies above Victoria Harbor at 8 p.m. on October 1st. Wilson Mao, CEO of the Pyro Magic Multimedia Productions, said that the pattern of variations of the sun symbolize warmth, energy, and hope.
2: Almost every scene this year features messages related to the sun. As for shapes, we also have many different ones. We have smiley faces, hearts, and also yellow 5-pointed stars. These are elements of the National Day celebration.
0: The ICAC has launched a new set of integrity assurance standards for government computer systems. They feature 12 core control measures designed to enhance system security and track irregular activity. Government departments must perform a self-assessment against these standards whenever applying for funding to purchase new computer systems. ICAC Commissioner Danny Wu said the watchdog had consulted with academics and the Digital Policy Office to ensure the guidelines are as practical and relevant as possible.
3: To give a few examples, we have introduced user authentication and clearly defined permissions to prevent unauthorized access to confidential information. We've also integrated conflict of interest declarations and approval processes directly into the system to ensure critical steps aren't skipped or overlooked. On top of that, we've added access logs, anomaly detection, and automated alerts to help departments catch suspicious incidents early.
0: The City University says it will take disciplinary action regarding the serious mismanagement and inappropriate behavior that occurred during its orientation camp. It was responding to a video clip circulating online that showed a topless male carrying a female in her underwear who were believed to be participants of the orientation. The university said it has set up a discipline panel and would meet the camp's organizers and gather information. The observatory says that the standby signal number 1 is expected to remain in effect through today and into tomorrow morning. Scientific officer Kok Mang Hin said that Sawdell will likely linger over the northeastern South China Sea, maintaining a distance of about 300 kilometers or more from Hong Kong during this period. He added that forecasters are closely tracking the storm's movement and will consider issuing strong wind signal number 3 if it edges closer to the Pearl River estuary.
4: According to the present forecast, Sawdell will gradually turn westwards tomorrow, getting the coast of eastern Guangdong. It will edge closer to the vicinity of the Pearl River estuary again on Friday. There are rather large uncertainties in its intensity by then.
0: A look at the weather now at the observatory, mainly cloudy with one or two showers, sunny intervals during the day tomorrow. Temperatures will range between 26 and 31 degrees, moderate to fresh northwesterly winds. There will be swells. Looking ahead, it'll still be windier with swells on Friday, with sunny intervals with one or two showers during the weekend to early next week. Standby signal number 1 is in effect. Current temperature 30 degrees.

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3: 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It is essential for commercial activities and public services and helps people go to the right places. Numbers should be clear and displayed conspicuously with each digit at least 4 centimeters wide and 5 centimeters high. Damaged numbers should be replaced. The maximum penalty for not displaying a building number properly is 6 months imprisonment and a $2,000 fine.

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1: We heard the English concert led by Trevor Pinnock performing Haydn's oboe concerto in C major, and the oboist was Paul Goodwin.

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1: You were listening to the Three Novelaton for String Quartet by Bridge, performed by the Bridge String Quartet.

on Concert on 4 tonight at 8. The concert, Speechless, Orchestra of the Swiss Romands, Daniel Harding, conducts The Ring Without Words, recorded live at Victoria Hall, Geneva, on the 3rd of June of this year. Reducing 14 hours of music into just over an hour was a challenge taken up by conductor Laura Mazel with his arrangements without vocals of Wagner's Ring. The challenge was to bring together musical excerpts by giving them a sound coherence without juxtaposing a series of pieces. What it captures remarkably well is the interwoven structure of the Ring, the way the themes and leitmotifs echo across its vast expanse. It strips away all vocal elements without adding a single non-Wagnerian note, mirroring the narrative chronology of the tetralogy. It's all the drama of Wagner's four operas told through the pure power of the orchestra.

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RTHK, the news at 7 with Azam Khan. President Xi Jinping has met his Egyptian counterpart, Abdel Fattah el-Sisi, at the start of his state visit to Egypt. Xi said earlier that China stands ready to deepen its comprehensive strategic partnership with Egypt and urged both countries to enhance mutual trust. The two countries are members of the group of major emerging economies known as BRICS and are expected to sign several agreements, including on artificial intelligence, transport, and manufacturing. Customs has reported uncovering a drug trafficking syndicate's semi-automatic

0: automated production line used to manufacture a large amount of etomidate capsules. It's a first of its kind discovery for the city's law enforcement. A man is in custody following the police raid on a suspected etomidate lab where officers uncovered drugs worth an estimated 42 million Hong Kong dollars at a village house in Kam Tin. Senior investigator Chen Kit Lun from the Drug Investigation Bureau said that the man will be charged with both manufacturing and drug trafficking in a dangerous drug.
1: In this case, we have for the first time found that the drug trafficking syndicate had made use of high-precision liquid filling machine and set up a semi-automated production line to mass-produce etomidate capsules with precise capacity.
0: The City University says it will take disciplinary action regarding the serious mismanagement and inappropriate behavior that occurred during its orientation camp. It was responding to a video clip circulating online that showed a topless male carrying a female in her underwear who were believed to be participants of the orientation. The university said it has set up a discipline panel and would meet the camp's organizers and gather information. This year's National Day fireworks display will feature various patterns of the sun as it marks the 77th anniversary of the founding of the People's Republic of China. The 23-minute show will be divided into 8 segments involving over 30,000 firing shells into the skies above the Victoria Harbor at 8 p.m. on October 1st. Wilson Mao, CEO of the Pyromagic Multimedia Productions, said that the pattern variations of the sun symbolize warmth, energy, and hope.
2: Almost every scene this year features messages related to the sun. As for shapes, we also have many different ones. We have smiley faces, hearts, and also yellow five-pointed stars. These are elements of the National Day celebration.
0: Iran says it attacked U.S. military assets in Kuwait, Bahrain, Jordan, the United Arab Emirates, and Iraq in response to the latest American strikes. Tehran and the Iranian Red Cross said the U.S. struck targets along the Strait of Hormuz, including a wedding near the coastal area of Sidik, killing at least 12 people, including a 4-year-old child. This man was one of the injured wedding guests who spoke from a hospital bed.
3: We were on our way to a wedding when suddenly we heard the sound of a fighter jet. We arrived there and suddenly there was an explosion. When I went inside, there was a person who had been struck on the head by a building block and had lost consciousness. A lot of children and women were horribly injured, and everyone who was there were ordinary people.
0: Meanwhile, more than 800 couples from across the world have taken part in this year's prestigious Tango World Championships in Argentina. The 2-week festival celebrates a form of dance that originated in the working-class neighborhoods of Buenos Aires and Montevideo in the late 19th century and was shaped by European migrants, descendants of enslaved African people and local communities. Lucas Gotto of Argentina and Neyma Gerasopoulou of Greece were crowned winners. Gotto said he was overwhelmed by the outcome.
4: It has been 20 years since I first came to the World Championship, and from that day I said, I want to be world champion and hear them say my name. And I thought I was going to cry, but it was something. I was more moved because they said my name. It was incredible.
0: Look at the weather. Mainly cloudy with 1 or 2 showers, sunny intervals during the day tomorrow. Temperatures ranging between 26 and 31 degrees, moderate to fresh northwesterly winds. There will be swells. Looking ahead, it'll still be windy with swells on Friday as well. The T1 standby signal is in effect. Current temperature 29 degrees, relative humidity 69%. The news from RTHK.
5: 新闻之后带俾你最新一节嘅交通消息。北大屿山公路去九龙近欣澳慢线有坏车，一大车多。新田公路往元朗方向近逢吉乡有交通意外，部分行车线封闭，龙尾博位。观塘绕道往旺角方向近丽业街有交通意外，部分行车线封闭，龙尾近丽港城。较早前东区走廊往中环近鲗鱼涌公园嘅意外清场，交通回复正常。隧道情况。 红隧港岛入口告示打到东行过海及去北角跑马地方向，龙尾中环广场。 堅拿到天橋過海，龍尾馬會大樓。

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1: 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To prevent mosquito bites, wear light-colored, loose, and long-sleeve clothing and apply insect repellent. Stop disease from spreading. 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

0: 肖邦的第十五首前奏曲又命为是雨点。听过有钢琴家格鲁奇曼的演绎啊。
1: The Hong Kong Academy for Performing Arts Academy Cello Festival has become a valued tradition for our city's cello community. In these coming episodes of Concert on 4, we will be enjoying concerts of the Academy Cello Festival 2026. Across six thoughtfully curated concerts, this year's festival illuminates the expressive richness of the cello while reflecting the creative vitality of our musical community.This week, we'll be enjoying the gala closing concert, Symphonic Cellos, bringing us Wagner's Tristan und Isolde Prelude, Ravel's Le Tombeau de Couperin, and Strauss's Metamorphosen, three pieces that explore some of humanity's deepest emotions, desire, loss, longing, remembrance, and transformation.Join us for the HKAPA Academy Cello Festival 2026 Gala Closing Concert, Symphonic Cellos, on Concert on 4 Repeat this coming Friday, September 4th at 3 p.m.
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2: Greetings from Lo King Man on Radio 4. Felicia Albanese was born in 1909 near the city of Bari in southern Italy. She studied in Milan and simplified her name to Licia Albanese.

which she made her unofficial debut in Milan at the age of 25 in 1934, replacing another soprano as Cho-Cho San in Puccini's Madama Butterfly. She made her formal debut a year later, still in Milan, again in the part of the young geisha girl, Butterfly. Over the next 40 years, she sang more than 300 performances of Madama Butterfly. Although she has been praised for many of her lyrical roles in the operas of Verdi and Puccini, it is her portrayal of the fragile and childlike Cho-Cho San that has remained her best known. In 1940, at the age of 31, she was invited to sing at the Great Metropolitan Opera of New York, where she again chose Madama Butterfly as her debut role. Her success was instantaneous.

RTHK, the news at 8 with Awesome Khan. President Xi Jinping has met his Egyptian counterpart as he makes his first trip to the Arab world's most populous nation in a decade. The state visit is expected to lead to stronger ties between the two key emerging economies. Egyptian President Abdel Fattah al-Sisi held an official welcome ceremony for Xi at the presidential palace in Cairo. During the talks, he said China and Egypt must work together to oppose unilateralism and acts of bullying to ensure a more just and equitable global system. He also called for more cooperation in green energy, EVs, aerospace, the digital economy, and modern agricultural technology. Locally, customs has reported uncovering a drug trafficking syndicate's semi-automated production line. It's used to manufacture a large amount of etomidate capsules. It's a first-of-its-kind discovery for the city's law enforcement. A man is in custody following a police raid on a suspected etomidate lab, where officers uncovered drugs worth an estimated 42 million Hong Kong dollars at a village house in Kamtin. Senior investigator Chan Kit Lun from the Drug Investigation Bureau said that the man will be charged with both manufacturing and trafficking in

0: and a dangerous drug.
1: In this case, we have for the first time found that the drug trafficking syndicate had made use of high-precision liquid filling machine and set up a semi-automated production line to mass-produce etomidate capsules with precise capacity.
0: The City University says it will take disciplinary action regarding the serious mismanagement and inappropriate behavior that occurred during its orientation camp. It was responding to a video clip circulating online that showed a topless male carrying a female in her underwear who were believed to be participants of the orientation. The university said it set up a discipline panel and would meet the camp's organizers and gather information. This year's National Day fireworks display will feature various patterns of the sun as it marks the 77th anniversary of the founding of the People's Republic of China. The 23-minute show will be divided into 8 segments involving 30,000 firing shells into the skies above the Victoria Harbor at 8 p.m. on October 1st. Wilson Mao, CEO of the Pyromagic Multimedia Productions, said that the pattern variations of the sun symbolize warmth, energy, and hope.
2: Almost every scene this year features messages related to the sun. As for shapes, we also have many different ones. We have smiley faces, hearts, and also yellow 5-pointed stars. These are elements of the National Day celebration.
0: Medical sector lawmaker Dr. David Lam has accused some medical centers of fraud for advertising a vaccine that claims to prevent cancer. On Monday, the Department of Health issued a statement saying the Wilms Tumor 1, or WT1, vaccine is not registered in Hong Kong. It said the claim was misleading and could stop people from seeking treatment. Dr. Lam described such behavior as very unethical.
3: People may feel fearful for cancers, so they're making use of people's fear. And for people who actually have cancers, maybe they have exhausted existing treatment and then they're not responding well, then there would be a state of despair. So again, they're making use of people's despair to make money and to do business. And this is very unethical.
0: New York City will ban the use of artificial intelligence for students in public schools through 8th grade, according to U.S. media reports. Aaron Tam reports.
4: Teachers and parents have warned against the use of AI in schools over concerns about harming children's mental health and cognitive development, as well as environmental damage. According to the New York Times, AI companion chatbots offering psychological support will also be banned. The rules, however, allow teachers to use AI for tasks, including preparing lessons or writing messages. The new rules follow an initial framework published in March, but a more comprehensive guideline is in the works led by a task force. The city's public school technology policies are closely watched by the rest of the United States, as it is by far the largest school district in the country, with over 900,000 students in 2024-25.
0: A look at the weather. Cloudy with one or two showers. Sunny intervals during the day tomorrow, with temperatures ranging between 26 and 31 degrees. Standby signal number 1 is in effect. Current temperature 29 degrees. Relative humidity 68%. The news from RTHK.

Hello and welcome to Concert en Four and to the concert Speechless. Orchestra of the Swiss Romande, Daniel Harding conducts The Ring Without Words, recorded live at Victoria Hall Geneva on the 3rd of June of this year. Reducing 14 hours of music into just over an hour was a challenge taken up by conductor Laure Mazel with his arrangement, Without Vocals, of Wagner's Ring. The challenge was to bring together musical excerpts by giving them a sound coherence without juxtaposing a series of pieces. What it captures remarkably well is the interwoven structure of the ring, the way the themes and leitmotifs echo across its vast expanse. It strips away all vocal elements without adding a single non-Wagnerian note, mirroring the narrative chronology of the tetralogy. It's all the drama of Wagner.

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1: The Ring Without Words begins with Das Rheingold, the story of the theft of the magical Rhine gold and the forging of a ring by the greedy dwarf Alberich. He renounces love in order to gain the ring's power, but when the ring is stolen by Wotan, the leader of the gods, to pay a debt to the builders of his new fortress, Valhalla, Alberich confers a terrible curse upon the ring. Anyone who does not possess the ring will covet it.And anyone who does will live in fear of losing it and will ultimately be robbed of it and killed by its next owner. The music opens in the greenish twilight of the Rhine riverbed, shifts to the rise of Valhalla, descends into Nibelheim, and concludes with Donner's Thunderbolt. In Die Valkyrie, a Valkyrie is a chooser of the slain.They have the power to choose who lives and who dies, and afterwards bring the souls of their chosen fallen heroes to Valhalla. This plays an important part in the opera, as the Valkyrie of the title, Brunhilde, is ordered by her father Wotan to ensure that his son Siegmund dies in his conflict with Sieglinde's husband. However, when Brunhilde sees Siegmund's love for Sieglinde, she chooses to disobey her father and grant victory to Siegmund.The music here includes highlights of the plight of Siegmund and Sieglinde, Wotan's booming rage, the famous ride of the Valkyries, and the poignant Wotan's farewell. In Siegfried, Siegfried, son of Siegmund and Sieglinde, has grown up, raised by the dwarf Mima. Siegfried forges anew the fragments of his father's shattered sword.Mima longs to have as his own the ring and the gold that are now guarded by the giant Fafner, who has now become a dragon. Siegfried manages to slay Fafner, taking with him the ring and the magic helmet, the Tarnhelm. Realizing that Mima intends to do him harm, Siegfried kills Mima. As the hero who knows no fear, Siegfried is able to penetrate the magic fire that surrounds Brunhilde, who had been put to sleep as punishment by her father Wotan, and she can be wakened only by a fearless hero. When Siegfried kisses her, she awakens as a mortal woman, no longer a goddess, and the two fall ecstatically in love. The music here features Mima's terror, Siegfried's forging the magic sword,tranquil forest murmurs, and the dramatic slaying of the dragon. And in God of Dameron, Wotan, resigned and now waiting inside Valhalla for the end, has left his united grandson, Siegfried, and ex-Valkyrie daughter, Brunhilde, with the task of working the deed which redeems the world. However, the forces of evil are still alive and kicking, and the malevolent meddling of Alberich's son, Hagen,desperate to get his own hands on the all-powerful ring, results in bitter betrayal for Siegfried and Brunhilde, leaving her alone to make the ultimate sacrifice and bring to fruition the long-awaited twilight of the gods. The music culminates from the break of dawn through Siegfried's Rhine journey, Hagen summoning the vassals, Siegfried and the Rhine maidens, Siegfried's death and funeral march, and finally Brunhilde's immolation.This is The Ring Without Words, the music of Wagner, arranged by Lauren Mazel, played here by the Orchestra of the Swiss Romande, conducted by Daniel Harding.

0: And here's hoping that that left you speechless. That was The Ring Without Words, the music of Wagner, arranged by Lauren Mazel, played there by the Orchestra of the Swiss Romans, conducted by Daniel Harding.
1: 刚才听过哈丁指挥的瑞士罗曼蒂乐团送上过是马石尔改编华格纳的无言的指环。而来到这里，这一场瑞士罗曼蒂乐团的音乐会亦都要结束了。演出在2026年6月3号在日内瓦维多利亚音乐厅举行。今晚四台音乐会为你作英语介绍是劳迪斯，我是黄家豪，多谢你收听，晚安。
0: This concert en four, Orchestra of the Swiss Romande, Daniel Harding conducts The Ring Without Words, was recorded live at Victoria Hall Geneva on the 3rd of June of this year. The program producer and Cantonese presenter was Toby Wong. I'm Stacey Rodder. Thank you for joining us and goodbye. You might like to know that there will be a repeat broadcast of this concert on Tuesday, the 8th of September at 3 p.m.
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2: The Hong Kong Academy for Performing Arts Academy Cello Festival has become a valued tradition for our city's cello community. In these coming episodes of Concert on 4, we will be enjoying concerts of the Academy Cello Festival 2026. Across six thoughtfully curated concerts, this year's festival illuminates the expressive richness of the cello while reflecting the creative vitality of our musical community. This week, we'll be enjoying the gala closing concert, Symphonic Cellos, bringing us Wagner's Tristan und Isolde, the Prelude, Ravel's Le Tombeau de Couperin, and Strauss's Metamorphosen, three pieces that explore some of humanity's deepest emotions, desire, loss, longing, remembrance, and transformation. Join us for the HKAPA Academy Cello Festival 2026 Gala Closing Concert, Symphonic Cellos, on Concert on 4 Repeat, this coming Friday, September 4th at 3 p.m.

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Hong Kong composers. One vision to carry Cantonese music into the future. Future Classics. Premieres of Hong Kong composers' Cantonese music works 2026 was co-presented by the Windpipe Chinese Music Ensemble and RTHK Radio 4.

featuring 8 new works. This performance explores the dynamic space between traditional roots and modern chamber composition in Cantonese music. 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

0: RTHK, the news at 10 with Awesome Khan. Authorities have seized some 50 suspected unregistered injections from over 13 premises and arrested a 28-year-old clinic manager in a recent operation. The operation was carried out jointly by the Department of Health and police to crack down on the usage of the Wilms Tumor 1, or WT1, vaccine, which is advertised as being able to prevent multiple cancers. But Assistant Director of Health Frank Chan said authorities haven't found any WT1 vaccines in the operation so far.
1: The over 50 suspected unregistered injections we found are mostly healthcare products like vitamins. As for the WT1 vaccine, we are still carrying out investigation. So far, we have no report of adverse reactions to the vaccine. But we still hope to find the product in the investigation so that we can hold those responsible accountable.
0: Meanwhile, authorities have dismissed a claim that a canine will be labeled as a fighting dog merely based on a quick glance. In a statement, the Agriculture, Fisheries and Conservation Department said the identification of a fighting dog is done by veterinarians who examine the dog's physical features, appearances, and bone structure. It added that genetic testing is not the best method for determining if it's a fighting dog, but the department would not rule out incorporating technology in the future. Customs say it's uncovered a first-of-its-kind mass production line of automated capsules used by a drug trafficking syndicate. A man is in custody following a police raid on a suspected automated lab where officers discovered the drugs worth an estimated 42 million Hong Kong dollars at a village house in Kamtin. Senior investigator Chan Kitlun from the Drug Investigation Bureau said the man will be charged with both manufacturing and trafficking in a dangerous drug.
2: In this case, we have for the first time found that the drug trafficking syndicate had made use of high-precision liquid filling machine and set up a semi-automated production line to mass-produce etomidate capsules with precise capacity.
0: The City University says it'll take disciplinary action regarding the serious mismanagement and inappropriate behavior that occurred during its orientation camp. It was responding to a video clip circulating online that showed a topless male carrying a female in her underwear who were believed to be participants of the orientation. The university said it set up a discipline panel and would meet the camp's organizers and gather information. This year's National Day fireworks display will feature various patterns of the sun as it marks the 77th anniversary of the founding of the People's Republic of China. The 23-minute show will be divided into 8 segments involving over 30,000 firing shells into the skies above the Victoria Harbor at 8 p.m. on October 1st. Wilson Mao, CEO of Pyromagic Multimedia Productions, said that the pattern variations of the sun symbolize warmth, energy, and hope.
1: Almost every scene this year features messages related to the sun. As for shapes, we also have many different ones. We have smiley faces, hearts, and also yellow 5-pointed stars. These are elements of the National Day celebration.
0: Nepali families held symbolic funerals to liberate the souls of relatives missing since deadly flash floods swept away their villages and homes in the Himalayan region a week ago. Emergency teams have recovered more than 1,100 bodies, and nearly 4,500 people are missing after the gigantic wave of freezing water, rocks, and debris triggered by high-altitude glacial collapse roared down the China-Nepal border. Nepali Prime Minister Balendra Shah linked the deadly flash flooding, which struck his country last week, to climate change, urging global action.
3: The time has come for us to present forcefully before the international community the disasters we are suffering because of climate change. Climate change is a product of the whole world's contribution. Hence, mitigating and managing its effects is the shared responsibility of the global community.
0: A look at the weather, mainly cloudy with one or two showers, and there'll be sunny intervals during the day tomorrow. Temperatures ranging between 26 and 31 degrees, moderate to fresh northwesterly winds, occasionally strong offshore and on high ground, and there will be swells. Looking ahead, it'll still be windy with swells on Friday, with sunny intervals and a few showers during the weekend. The standby signal number one is in effect. Current temperature 28 degrees, relative humidity 69%. The news from RTHK.
4: Climate change has led to an increased frequency of extreme rainstorms. Lack of maintenance for slopes and retaining walls will heighten the risk of landslides, resulting in property damage and even casualties. Owners must regularly maintain the slopes and retaining walls under their responsibility and should clear debris in drainage channels after rainstorms to reduce landslide risk. Safer slopes, safer living.
5: 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Mandatory Reporting of Child Abuse protects children.

小约翰史特劳斯的《浮士德的方块舞》作品277，就是根据古乐的《浮士德》主题而创作的，在1864年演出了。

8 Hong Kong composers. One vision to carry Cantonese music into the future. Future Classics, premieres of Hong Kong composers' Cantonese music works 2026, was co-presented by the Windpipe Chinese Music Ensemble and RTHK Radio 4. 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

0: RTHK, the news at 11 with Todd Harding. Tonight's headlines. President Xi Jinping and his Egyptian counterpart called for a Gaza ceasefire during a meeting in Cairo. Locally, various patterns of the sun are set to highlight this year's National Day fireworks display, and officers bust a suspected Etomidate lab hiding $42 million worth of drugs. President Xi Jinping and Egyptian President Abdel Fattah al-Sisi have agreed to expand China's investment in the Suez Canal economic zone as Beijing seeks to deepen ties with Cairo against the backdrop of the U.S.-Iran war. Xi, on his first visit to the Middle East in a decade, was welcomed for talks at the presidential palace in the Egyptian capital by Sisi and a 21-gun salute. As Aslam Khan reports, both leaders also called for efforts to facilitate the unhindered entry of humanitarian aid into Gaza.
1: Speaking in Cairo, President Xi called for efforts to consolidate the Gaza ceasefire and enable the Palestinian National Authority to return to Gaza as soon as possible. In a joint statement, the two leaders also voiced concern over Israel's dangerous escalation in the occupied West Bank. President Xi also raised a four-point proposal on building a new security architecture in the Middle East. Meanwhile, a series of economic agreements were signed between both sides, ranging from technology to industrial development. Beijing has played a key role in Sisi's mega projects, the crowning jewel of which is the new administrative capital, 50 kilometers east of Cairo.
0: This year's National Day fireworks display will feature various patterns of the sun as it marks the 77th anniversary of the founding of the People's Republic of China. The 23-minute show will be divided into eight segments involving more than 30,000 firing shells in the skies above Victoria Harbour at 8 p.m. on October the 1st. Wilson Mao, CEO of Pyro Magic Multimedia Productions, said the pattern variations of the sun symbolize warmth, energy and hope.
2: Almost every scene this year features messages related to the sun. As for shapes, we also have many different ones. We have smiley faces, hearts, and also yellow five-pointed stars. These are elements of the National Day celebration.
0: Customs officers say they've uncovered a first-of-its-kind mass-production line of Etomidate capsules used by a drug trafficking syndicate. A man is in custody following a police raid on a suspected Etomidate lab where officers discovered the drugs worth an estimated 42 million Hong Kong dollars at a village house in Kam Tin. Senior investigator Chan Kit Lun from the Drug Investigation Bureau said the man will be charged with both manufacturing and trafficking in a dangerous drug.
3: In this case, we have for the first time found that the drug trafficking syndicate had made use of high-precision liquid filling machine and set up a semi-automated production

0: production line to mass-produce etomidate capsules with precise capacity.
1: Authorities have seized some 50 suspected unregistered injections from more than 13 premises and arrested a man and a woman in a recent operation. The raids were carried out jointly by the Department of Health and the police to crack down on the usage of the Wilms Tumor 1 or WT1 vaccine, which is advertised as being able to prevent multiple cancers. But Assistant Director of Health Frank Chan said authorities hadn't found any WT1 vaccines in the operation so far.
2: The over 50 suspected unregistered injections we found are mostly healthcare products like vitamins. As for the WT1 vaccine, we are still carrying out investigation. So far, we have no report of adverse reactions to the vaccine. But we still hope to find the product in the investigation so that we can hold those responsible accountable.
1: Authorities have dismissed a claim that a canine might be classed as a fighting dog based merely on a quick observation. In a statement, the Agriculture, Fisheries and Conservation Department said the identification of a fighting dog is done by vets, who examine the dog's physical features, appearance and body structure. It added that genetic testing is not the best method for determining if it's a fighting dog, but the department would not rule out incorporating technology in the future. Now the weather forecast, mainly cloudy with one or two showers. Sunny intervals tomorrow with temperatures in the region of 26 to 31 degrees. Currently at the observatory, 28 degrees Celsius. Humidity stands at just 70%. The standby signal number one is still in force. 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The time is 5 minutes past 11.
3: Want to bring your dog to a restaurant? From now on, you can visit the Food and Environmental Hygiene Department's website to find out which restaurants allow dogs to enter. Designated signs will be displayed prominently at the entrance. Dangerous dogs are not permitted. Dogs must be on a leash which must not exceed 1.5 metres in length. Dogs are not allowed on dining tables. Mutual respect, harmony with pets.
4: The Electoral Affairs Commission is consulting the public on the provisional recommendations on the boundaries and names of District Council geographical constituencies for the 2027 District Council ordinary election. You may submit your views on the proposals by September 24th. The provisional recommendations can be viewed on www.eac.hk or at district offices and other specified locations. For inquiries, please call 289-1001.

华加特的撒马里克和平进行曲，是由华尔加自费新俄罗斯国家交响乐团送上。

Hyperbole isn't the worst crime. Men suffer more from imagining too little than too much. This is said by P.T. Barnum in the film The Greatest Showman. Now, Barnum might have been a con man, a promoter of fake news, a man who preferred style over substance, but he did have imagination. He had the imagination, the creativity, and the drive to put together the shows that showed wonder to other people. But more than that, he was able to give a meaning, a life to a group usually alienated from society because they were deemed as different, as imperfect. Our God is also one with a fantastic imagination. What else can explain the diverse range of flora and fauna in this world? Rhinos and donkeys are related. So are hippos and dolphins. The fantastic birds of paradise are linked with the common black crow. The scented rose likes to be planted next to the pungent garlic. And what else can explain the range of people in this world? We are all different, and yet we are all the same. The Bible tells us we are made in the image of God,

And so we also have been given this skill of imagination. We may not have the power of God to speak, and it was so, but we have the power to dream, to visualize, to think, to work, to make. It is said that God created the world, but the Dutch made the Netherlands, claiming each bit of land back from the water. If today has not been that good, imagine a better tomorrow. See the possible links between you and all around you. See or gathered within the arms of God. And God desires nothing but what would benefit the people and the world created by Him.

0: RTHK, the news at 12 with Todd Harding. Customs officers have arrested a 22-year-old female saleswoman in connection with a beauty company suspected of engaging in aggressive commercial practices in the sale of skincare products and beauty devices. Here's Senior Investigation Officer Leung Kah-ho.
1: The woman allegedly exerted undue influence and conducted improper commercial conduct while selling beauty products at the company's Sha Tin branch, causing a customer to make a purchase that would not have occurred otherwise. Therefore, customs carried out this operation. I stress that the investigation is still ongoing and more arrests could be made.
0: Leung said the department's received 38 complaints against the beauty company so far, involving a total of $3 million. This year's National Day fireworks display will feature various patterns of the sun as it marks the 77th anniversary of the founding of the People's Republic of China. The 23-minute show will be divided into 8 segments, involving more than 30,000 firing shells in the skies above Victoria Harbour at 8 p.m. on October the 1st. Wilson Mao, CEO of Pyro Magic Multimedia Productions, said the pattern variations of the sun symbolize warmth, energy and hope.
2: Almost every scene this year features messages related to the sun. As for shapes, we also have many different ones. We have smiley faces, hearts, and also yellow five-pointed stars. These are elements of the National Day celebration.
0: Authorities have seized some 50 suspected unregistered injections from more than 13 premises and arrested a man and a woman in a recent operation. The raids were carried out jointly by the Department of Health and the police to crack down on the usage of the Wilms Tumor 1 or WT1 vaccine, which is advertised as being able to prevent multiple cancers. But Assistant Director of Health Frank Chan said authorities haven't found any WT1 vaccines in the operation so far.
2: The over 50 suspected unregistered injections we found are mostly healthcare products like vitamins. As for the WT1 vaccine, we are still carrying out investigation. So far, we have no report of adverse reactions to the vaccine. But we still hope to find the product in the investigation so that we can hold those responsible accountable.
0: Customs say they've uncovered a first-of-its-kind mass production line of etomidate capsules used by a drug trafficking syndicate. A man is in custody following a police raid on a suspected etomidate lab, where officers discovered the drugs worth an estimated 42 million Hong Kong dollars at a village house in Kam Tin. Senior investigator Chan Kit Lun from the Drug Investigation Bureau said the man will be charged with both manufacturing and trafficking in a dangerous drug.
3: In this case, we have for the first time found that the drug trafficking syndicate had made use of high-precision liquid filling machine and set up a semi-automated production line to mass-produce etomidate capsules with precise capacity.
0: China has restored the only road leading to the Geelong border crossing into Nepal following round-the-clock repair work. 21 people have been confirmed dead on the Chinese side and 541 others remain missing, according to the regional government's

0: Latest update. Central authorities, meanwhile, say they're preparing to send a third batch of relief supplies to Nepal. Meanwhile, Nepali families have held symbolic funerals to liberate the souls of relatives missing since the deadly flash floods swept away their villages and homes in the Himalayan region a week ago. Emergency teams have recovered more than 1,100 bodies and nearly 4,500 people are still missing. Nepali Prime Minister Balendra Shah linked the deadly floods to climate change and called for global action.
1: The time has come for us to present forcefully before the international community the disasters we are suffering because of climate change. Climate change is a product of the whole world's contribution. Hence, mitigating and managing its effects is the shared responsibility of the global community.
0: And the local weather forecast, mainly cloudy with one or two showers, but there'll be sunny intervals later. Temperatures in the region of 26 to 31 degrees with moderate to fresh northwesterly winds. Currently at the observatory, 27 degrees Celsius, relative humidity just 69%. And please be reminded the standby signal number one is in force and will be for the whole morning. That's the news and weather from RTHK.

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1: Welcome to Night Music. I'm Bill Robertson. We're going to begin this section with Mauro Giolani's overture to Rossini's opera La Gazza Ladra, played on guitar by Geoffrey McFadden with Michael Kolk guitar. Ludwig van Beethoven's Piano Sonata Opus 14 No. 1, arranged for string quartet, played by the Casals Quartet. And finally, Edvard Grieg's Violin Sonata No. 2 in G Major, Opus 13, the second movement, with Tasman Little, violin, and John Lenehan, piano.

We've been listening to Domenico Scarlatti's Sonata in D Major, Kirkpatrick 118, played by Duan Duan Hao on piano, and then Vincent Dindy's Symphony No. 2 in B-flat Major, Opus 57, the second movement, played by the Royal Scottish National Orchestra, Jean-Luc Tingo, the conductor. And finally, Sheng Hsien Liu, Coco Magnolia, sung by the Taipei Philharmonic Chamber Choir with conductors Yu Chung, John Koo, and Xu Hyun-hsieh.

0: RTHK, the news at 1 with Todd Harding. Customs officers have arrested a 22-year-old saleswoman in connection with a beauty company suspected of engaging in aggressive commercial practices in the sale of skincare products and beauty devices. His senior investigation officer, Leung Kha-ho.
1: The woman allegedly exerted undue influence and conducted improper commercial conduct while selling beauty products at the company's Sha Tin branch, causing a customer to make a purchase that would not have occurred otherwise. Therefore, customs carried out this operation. I stress that the investigation is still ongoing and more arrests could be made.
0: Leung said the department's received 38 complaints against the beauty company so far, involving a total of $3 million. This year's National Day fireworks display will feature various patterns of the sun as it marks the 77th anniversary of the founding of the People's Republic of China. The 23-minute show will be divided into 8 segments involving more than 30,000 firing shells in the skies above Victoria Harbour at 8 p.m. on October the 1st. Wilson Mao, CEO of Pyro Magic Multimedia Productions, said the pattern variations of the sun symbolize warmth, energy and hope.
2: Almost every scene this year features messages related to the sun. As for shapes, we also have many different ones. We have smiley faces, hearts, and also yellow 5-pointed stars. These are elements of the National Day celebration.
0: Authorities have seized some 50 suspected unregistered injections from more than 13 premises and arrested a man and a woman in a recent operation. The raids were carried out jointly by the Department of Health and the police to crack down on the usage of the Wilms Tumor 1 or WT1 vaccine, which is advertised as being able to prevent multiple cancers. But the Assistant Director of Health, Frank Chan, said authorities hadn't found any WT1 vaccine so far.
2: The over 50 suspected unregistered injections we found are mostly healthcare products like vitamins. As for the WT1 vaccine, we are still carrying out investigation. So far, we have no report of adverse reactions to the vaccine. But we still hope to find the product in the investigation so that we can hold those responsible accountable.
0: Customs say they've uncovered a first-of-its-kind mass production line of etomidate capsules used by a drug trafficking syndicate. A man is in custody following a police raid on a suspected etomidate lab where officers discovered the drugs worth an estimated 42 million Hong Kong dollars at a village house in Kam Tin. Senior investigator Chan Kit Lun from the Drug Investigation Bureau said the man will be charged with both manufacturing and trafficking in a dangerous drug.
3: In this case, we have for the first time found that the drug trafficking syndicate had made use of high-precision liquid filling machine and set up a semi-automated production line to mass-produce etomidate capsules with precise capacity.
0: China has restored the only road leading to the Jurong border crossing into Nepal following round-the-clock repair work. 21 people have been confirmed dead on the Chinese side and 541 others remain missing, according to the regional government's latest update. Central authorities, meanwhile, say they're preparing to send a third batch of relief supplies to Nepal. Meanwhile, Nepali families held symbolic funerals to liberate the souls of relatives missing since the deadly flash flood swept away their villages and homes in the Himalayan region a week ago. Emergency teams have recovered more than 1,100 bodies and nearly 4,500 people are still missing. Nepali Prime Minister Birendra Shah linked the deadly

0: floods to climate change and called for global action.
1: The time has come for us to present forcefully before the international community the disasters we are suffering because of climate change. Climate change is a product of the whole world's contribution. Hence, mitigating and managing its effects is the shared responsibility of the global community.
0: To the local weather forecast, mainly cloudy with one or two showers, but there'll be sunny intervals later. Temperatures in the region of 26 to 31 degrees with moderate to fresh northwesterly winds. Currently at the observatory, 27 degrees Celsius, relative humidity just 70%. The standby signal number one is still in force. News and weather, RTHK.

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1: Welcome to Night Music. I'm Bill Robertson. We're going to begin this section with Heitor Villa-Lobos, Bachianas Brasileiras, number 5, the first movement, the aria, Cantilena, sung by Julianne Bans with the 12 cellists of the Berlin Philharmonic. That will be followed by Maurice Ravel's, with an arrangement by Eva Tebe of the introduction and allegro for two harps, played by Duo Bilitis. And finally, Josef Strauss, Dor Schwalben aus Österreich, The Village Swallows from Austria, Opus 164, played by the Vienna Philharmonic Orchestra under the direction of Georges Prêtre.

We've been listening to Sergei Rachmaninoff's Etude Tableau in G minor, Opus 33, number 8, played by Mikhail Pletnev, piano. Then Franz Schubert's Symphony number 4 in C minor, Tragic, Deutsch 417, the second movement, Andante, played by the Berlin Philharmonic under the direction of Nicholas Harnoncourt. And finally, Ernest Chausson, Andante and Allegro, with Walter Boykins, clarinet, and Robert Groslow, piano.

0: RTHK News at 2 with Todd Harding. Customs officers have arrested a 22-year-old saleswoman in connection with a beauty company suspected of engaging in aggressive commercial practices in the sale of skincare products and beauty devices. Here's senior investigation officer Leung Kar Ho.
1: The woman allegedly exerted undue influence and conducted improper commercial conduct while selling beauty products at the company's Sha Tin branch, causing a customer to make a purchase that would not have occurred otherwise. Therefore, customs carried out this operation. I stress that the investigation is still ongoing and more arrests could be made.
0: Leung said the department's received 38 complaints against the beauty company so far, involving a total of $3 million. This year's National Day fireworks display will feature various patterns of the sun as it marks the 77th anniversary of the founding of the People's Republic of China. The 23-minute show will be divided into 8 segments involving more than 30,000 firing shells in the skies above Victoria Harbour at 8 p.m. on October the 1st. Wilson Mao, CEO of Pyromagic Multimedia Productions, said the pattern variations of the sun symbolize warmth, energy and hope.
2: Almost every scene this year features messages related to the sun. As for shapes, we also have many different ones. We have smiley faces, hearts, and also yellow five-pointed stars. These are elements of the National Day celebration.
0: Authorities have seized some 50 suspected unregistered injections from more than 13 premises and arrested a man and a woman in a recent operation. The raids were carried out jointly by the Department of Health and the police to crack down on the usage of the Wilms Tumor 1 or WT1 vaccine, which is advertised as being able to prevent multiple cancers. But the Assistant Director of Health, Frank Chan, said authorities hadn't found any WT1 vaccine so far.
2: The over 50 suspected unregistered injections we found are mostly healthcare products like vitamins. As for the WT1 vaccine, we are still carrying out investigation. So far, we have no report of adverse reactions to the vaccine. But we still hope to find the product in the investigation so that we can hold those responsible accountable.
0: Customs say they've uncovered a first-of-its-kind mass-production line of etomidate capsules used by a drug trafficking syndicate. A man is in custody following a police raid on a suspected etomidate lab where officers discovered the drugs worth an estimated 42 million Hong Kong dollars at a village house in Kam Tin. Senior investigator Chan Kit Lun from the Drug Investigation Bureau said the man will be charged with both manufacturing and trafficking in a dangerous drug.
3: In this case, we have for the first time found that the drug trafficking syndicate had made use of high-precision liquid filling machine and set up a semi-automated production line to mass-produce etomidate capsules with precise capacity.
0: China has restored the only road leading to the Jurong border crossing into Nepal following round-the-clock repair work. 21 people have been confirmed dead on the Chinese side and 541 others remain missing, according to the regional government's latest update. Central authorities, meanwhile, say they're preparing to send a third batch of relief supplies to Nepal. Meanwhile, Nepali families held symbolic funerals to liberate the souls of relatives missing since the deadly flash floods swept away their villages and homes in the Himalayan region a week ago. Emergency teams have recovered more than 1,100 bodies and nearly 4,500 people are still missing. Nepali Prime Minister Birendra Shah linked the deadly floods to climate change and called for global action.
4: The time has come for us to present forcefully before the international community the disasters we are suffering because of climate change. Climate change is a product of the whole world's contribution. Hence, mitigating and managing its effects is the shared responsibility of the global community.

And the local weather forecast, mainly cloudy with one or two showers, but there will be sunny intervals later. Temperatures in the region of 26 to 31 degrees with moderate to fresh northwesterly winds. It'll still be windy with some swells tomorrow. Currently at the observatory, 27 degrees Celsius, humidity just 70%. The standby signal number one is still in force. News and weather, RTHK.

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1: Thanks for joining us for Night Music. I'm Cleo Young. The program this evening will begin with three diverse works. First, we will hear the City of Birmingham Symphony Chorus led by Simon Halsey performing Edward Elgar's The Shower, Opus 71, No. 1. Next, we have Luigi Boccherini's String Trio in D Major performed by members of Europa Galante. Finally, we will hear Richard Stoltzman's arrangement of Lucas Foss's Early Song and Dedication from Three American Pieces, performed by clarinetist Sung-hee Lee and pianist Katrina Gislinga. Please enjoy.

We have just heard an order, George Frideric Handel's Crystal Streams and Murmurs Flowing from Susanna, performed by mezzo-soprano Joyce Di Donato with Il Pomodoro, with Maxim Emelianichev directing and on the harpsichord. Followed by Wilhelm Kaiser Lindemann's arrangement of the spiritual Nobody Knows the Trouble I've Seen, performed by the 12th cellist of the Berlin Philharmonic. And finally concluding with the second movement from Sergei Rachmaninoff's Piano Concerto No. 2 in C minor, Opus 18, performed by pianist Christian Zimmermann with the Boston Symphony Orchestra led by Seiji Ozawa.

0: RTHK, the news at 3 with Todd Harding. Customs officers have arrested a 22-year-old saleswoman in connection with a beauty company suspected of engaging in aggressive commercial practices in the sale of skincare products and beauty devices. Here's senior investigation officer Leung Kha Ho.
1: The woman allegedly exerted undue influence and conducted improper commercial conduct while selling beauty products at the company's Sha Tin branch, causing a customer to make a purchase that would not have occurred otherwise.

0: Therefore, Customs carried out this operation. I stress that the investigation is still ongoing and more arrests could be made.
1: Leung said the department's received 38 complaints against the beauty company so far, involving a total of $3 million. This year's National Day fireworks display will feature various patterns of the sun as it marks the 77th anniversary of the founding of the People's Republic of China. The 23-minute show will be divided into 8 segments involving more than 30,000 firing shells in the skies above Victoria Harbour at 8 p.m. on October the 1st. Wilson Mao, CEO of Pyromagic Multimedia Productions, said the pattern variations of the sun symbolize warmth, energy and hope.
2: Almost every scene this year features messages related to the sun. As for shapes, we also have many different ones. We have smiley faces, hearts, and also yellow 5-pointed stars. These are elements of the National Day celebration.
1: Authorities have seized some 50 suspected unregistered injections from more than 13 premises and arrested a man and a woman in a recent operation. The raids were carried out jointly by the Department of Health and the police to crack down on the usage of the Wilms Tumor 1 or WT1 vaccine, which is advertised as being able to prevent multiple cancers. But the Assistant Director of Health, Frank Chan, said authorities hadn't found any WT1 vaccine so far.
2: The over 50 suspected unregistered injections we found are mostly healthcare products like vitamins. As for the WT1 vaccine, we are still carrying out investigation. So far, we have no report of adverse reactions to the vaccine. But we still hope to find the product in the investigation so that we can hold those responsible accountable.
1: Customs say they've uncovered a first-of-its-kind mass production line of etomidate capsules used by a drug trafficking syndicate. A man is in custody following a police raid on a suspected etomidate lab where officers discovered the drugs worth an estimated 42 million Hong Kong dollars at a village house in Kam Tin. Senior investigator Chan Kit Lun from the Drug Investigation Bureau said the man will be charged with both manufacturing and trafficking in a dangerous drug.
3: In this case, we have for the first time found that the drug trafficking syndicate had made use of high-precision liquid filling machine and set up a semi-automated production line to mass-produce etomidate capsules with precise capacity.
1: China has restored the only road leading to the Jurong border crossing into Nepal following round-the-clock repair work. 21 people have been confirmed dead on the Chinese side and 541 others remain missing, according to the regional government's latest update. Central authorities, meanwhile, say they're preparing to send a third batch of relief supplies to Nepal. Meanwhile, Nepali families held symbolic funerals to liberate the souls of relatives missing since the deadly flash floods swept away their villages and homes in the Himalayan region a week ago. Emergency teams have recovered more than 1,100 bodies and nearly 4,500 people are still missing. Nepali Prime Minister Birendra Shah linked the deadly floods to climate change and called for global action.
4: The time has come for us to present forcefully before the international community the disasters we are suffering because of climate change. Climate change is a product of the whole world's contribution. Hence, mitigating and managing its effects is the shared responsibility of the global community.
1: To the weather forecast, mainly cloudy with one or two showers, but there'll be sunny intervals later. Temperatures in the region of 26 to 31 degrees with moderate to fresh northwesterly winds. It will still be windy with swells tomorrow. Currently at the observatory, 26 degrees Celsius, relative humidity 69%. The standby signal number 1 is still in force. 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
1: Welcome to Night Music. I'm Cleo Liang. For our listening pleasure, we have three diverse works to begin our audio journey. First, we will hear the Alora Festival Singers led by Noel Edison performing number 6, If Alas, Because I Have Given You My Heart, from Morten Lordson's Madrigali, 6 fire songs on Italian Renaissance poems, followed by the first movement of Johannes Brahms's Clarinet Quintet in B minor opus 115, performed by clarinetist Martin Frust, violinist Janine Janssen and Boris Brovsen, violist Maxim Rizanov, and cellist Torlif Tedeen, followed by Maurice Ravel's Prelude, Fugue, and Forlan from Le Tombeau de Couperin, performed by Bertrand Chamailloux on the piano.

We have just heard an order, Georg Spuletis is All in the Past, remembering Oskar Struck, performed by violinist Gidon Kremer with the Kremerata Baltica, followed by pianist Dang Tai Son, performing Friedrich Chopin's Barcarolle in F-sharp major, opus 60, and concluding with Ludwig von Beethoven's Variations in E-flat major on B-minor, Welche Liebe Fühlen, from Mozart's Die Zauberflute, performed by cellist Daniel Müller-Schott with pianist Angela Hewitt.

0: RTHK, the news at 4 with Todd Harding. Customs officers have arrested a 22-year-old saleswoman in connection with a beauty company suspected of engaging in aggressive commercial practices in the sale of skincare products and beauty devices. Here's Senior Investigation Officer Leung Kah-ho.
1: The woman allegedly exerted undue influence and conducted improper commercial conduct while selling beauty products at the company's Sha Tin branch, causing a customer to make a purchase that would not have occurred otherwise. Therefore, customs carried out this operation. I stress that the investigation is still ongoing and more arrests could be made.
0: Leung said the department's received 38 complaints about the beauty company so far, involving a total of $3 million. This year's National Day fireworks display will feature various patterns of the sun as it marks the 77th anniversary of the founding of the People's Republic of China. The 23-minute show will be divided into 8 segments involving more than 30,000 firing shells in the skies above Victoria Harbour at 8 p.m. on October the 1st. Wilson Mao, CEO of Pyromagic Multimedia Productions, said the pattern variations of the sun symbolize warmth, energy and hope.
2: 我哋今年差唔多每一幕。

0: Almost every scene this year features messages related to the sun. As for shapes, we also have many different ones. We have smiley faces, hearts, and also yellow five-pointed stars. These are elements of the National Day celebration.
1: Authorities have seized some 50 suspected unregistered injections from more than 13 premises and arrested a man and a woman in a recent operation. The raids were carried out jointly by the Department of Health and the police to crack down on the usage of the Wilms Tumor 1 or WT1 vaccine, which is advertised as being able to prevent multiple cancers. But the Assistant Director of Health, Frank Chan, said authorities haven't found any WT1 vaccines so far.
0: The over 50 suspected unregistered injections we found are mostly healthcare products like vitamins. As for the WT1 vaccine, we are still carrying out investigation. So far, we have no report of adverse reactions to the vaccine. But we still hope to find the product in the investigation so that we can hold those responsible accountable.
1: Customs say they've uncovered a first-of-its-kind mass production line of etomidate capsules used by a drug trafficking syndicate. A man is in custody following a police raid on a suspected etomidate lab, where officers discovered the drugs worth an estimated 42 million Hong Kong dollars at a village house in Kam Tin. Senior investigator Chan Kit Lun from the Drug Investigation Bureau said the man will be charged with both manufacturing and trafficking in a dangerous drug.
2: In this case, we have for the first time found that the drug trafficking syndicate had made use of high-precision liquid filling machine and set up a semi-automated production line to mass-produce etomidate capsules with precise capacity.
1: China has restored the only road leading to the Jirong border crossing into Nepal following round-the-clock repair work. 21 people have been confirmed dead on the Chinese side and 541 others remain missing, according to the regional government's latest update. Central authorities, meanwhile, say they're preparing to send a third batch of relief supplies to Nepal. Meanwhile, Nepali families held symbolic funerals to liberate the souls of relatives missing since the deadly flash flood swept away their villages and homes in the Himalayan region a week ago. Emergency teams have recovered more than 1,100 bodies and nearly 4,500 people are still missing. Nepali Prime Minister Birendra Shah linked the deadly floods to climate change and called for global action.
3: The time has come for us to present forcefully before the international community the disasters we are suffering because of climate change. Climate change is a product of the whole world's contribution. Hence, mitigating and managing its effects is the shared responsibility of the global community.
1: And the weather forecast, mainly cloudy with one or two showers, but there'll be sunny intervals later. Temperatures in the region of 26 to 31 degrees with moderate to fresh northwesterly winds. Currently at the observatory, 26 degrees Celsius, relative humidity just 71%. The standby signal number one is in force and will be all morning. That's the news and weather from RTHK.

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1: Welcome to Night Music. I'm Isaac Droscher. To begin with, we'll have the piece Blumen by Gustav Mahler, performed by Les Siecle, led by François-Xavier Roth, and Johannes Brahms's An die Heimat, To My Homeland, Opus 64, No. 1, performed by the Latvian Radio Choir under the direction of Sigvards Klava, and Christoph Willibald von Gluck's Concerto in G, with Emmanuel Paud on the flute, the Kammer Orchestra Basel, led by Giovanni

0: We just heard an ancient Chinese melody in an arrangement by Xie Juji, Spring on the Moonlit River, performed by Dan Yu on the harp, and Franz Schubert's Piano Sonata in A Major D-959, Fourth Movement Rondo, performed by Christian Zimmermann on the piano, and George Frederick Handel's Con Rauco Mormorio in Husky Murmurs from Rodelinda, with
1: Bei Jun Mehta,
0: countertenor, and Rosemary Joshua, soprano, accompanied by the Freiburger Baroque Orchestra, led by Renee Jacobs.

0: RTHK, the news at 5 with Todd Harding. The United Nations has called for restraint following the resumption of hostilities between the United States and Iran after a month of relative calm. UN spokesman Stefan Dujarric said UN Secretary General Antonio Guterres wanted the two sides back at the negotiating table.
1: The resumption of exchange of fire between the United States and the Islamic Republic of Iran is very regrettable, to say the very least. We'd had about a month of relative calm. Again, Secretary General urges everyone maximum restraint. He encourages a return to diplomatic activity, to diplomatic talks that would lead to a settlement to help restore stability and confidence in the region.
0: Here in Hong Kong, authorities have seized some 50 suspected unregistered injections from more than 13 premises and arrested a man and a woman. The raids by the Department of Health and the police were part of a crackdown on a vaccine being advertised for cancer prevention. But the Assistant Director of Health, Frank Chan, said authorities so far hadn't found any of the Wilms Tumor 1 or WT1 vaccines.
2: The over 50 suspected unregistered injections we found are mostly healthcare products like vitamins. As for the WT1 vaccine, we are still carrying out investigation. So far, we have no report of adverse reactions to the vaccine. But we still hope to find the product in the investigation so that we can hold those responsible accountable.
0: Customs say they've arrested a man after uncovering a suspected mass production line for etomidate capsules. In a raid on a Kamtin village house, officers found suspected drugs with a street value of $42 million. Chan Kit Lun is a senior investigator with the Drug Investigation Bureau.
3: In

0: In this case, we have for the first time found that the drug trafficking syndicate had made use of high-precision liquid filling machine and set up a semi-automated production line to mass-produce etomidate capsules with precise capacity.
1: Separately, customs officers have arrested a 22-year-old saleswoman in connection with a beauty company suspected of engaging in aggressive commercial practices in the sale of skincare products and beauty devices. Here's Senior Investigation Officer Leung Kah-ho.
2: The woman allegedly exerted undue influence and conducted improper commercial conduct while selling beauty products at the company's Sha Tin branch, causing a customer to make a purchase that would not have occurred otherwise. Therefore, customs carried out this operation. I stress that the investigation is still ongoing and more arrests could be made.
1: Leung said the department's received 38 complaints about the beauty company so far, involving a total of $3 million. US President Donald Trump says he would not have taken the UK's Prince Harry and his wife Meghan back after it was revealed the couple were relocating to the UK 6 years after quitting royal duties and moving to the United States. A reporter asked him for his reaction to the news.
3: I'm happy about it. No, I was not a fan. I thought, look, I had a very good relationship with the Queen. Really good. I got to know her very well. A really good relationship with King Charles. I knew him as Prince Charles and King Charles. I've known him for a long time. He's great, great guy. And I thought they treated the royal family with great disrespect. I didn't like it. I didn't like the way she acted. I thought she was terribly disrespectful to the Queen.
1: To finance news, where shares on Wall Street have advanced, notching a partial rebound from a three-day losing streak as investors search for deals among stocks and sectors that might have been oversold amid recent risk-off moves. Big tech companies were the main winners, and relatively steady oil prices and bond yields helped boost the U.S. stock market after a downbeat start to the week. The S&P 500 rose 0.5% to 7,667, the Dow rose 0.6% to 53,062, while the Nasdaq rose 0.5% to 26,218. And the weather forecast, mainly cloudy with one or two showers, but there'll be sunny intervals later. A high today of about 31 degrees with moderate to fresh northwesterly winds, occasionally strong offshore and on high ground. There will be swells. Currently at the observatory, 26 degrees Celsius, relative humidity just 71%. The standby signal number one is still in force. 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
1: Welcome to Night Music. I'm Isaac Trocha. We'll begin with Carl Jenkins' Dona Nobis Pacem from The Peacemakers, performed by Polyphony, led by Stephen Layton, and J.S. Bach's Slow Movement from Concerto in F Minor, BWV 1056, in an arrangement by Carl Vine, with Gideon Kremer on the violin and the Kremerata Baltica, and Gabriel Fauré's Dolly Suite, with Pascal and Amy Rocher on the piano.

We just heard Jorge Morel's Romance Criollo with Cecil Refikaya on the guitar and Pyotr Ilyich Tchaikovsky's Valse Scherzo, Opus 34 with Gil Shaham on the violin and the Russian National Orchestra led by Mikhail Pletnev, and Paul Reed's Suite from the Victorian

0: RTHK, the news at 6 with Todd Harding. The United Nations has called for restraint following the resumption of hostilities between the United States and Iran after a month of relative calm. UN spokesman Stéphane Dujarric said UN Secretary General Antonio Guterres wanted the two sides back at the negotiating table.
1: The resumption of exchange of fire between the United States and the Islamic Republic of Iran is very regrettable, to say the very least. We'd had about a month of relative calm. Again, Secretary General urges everyone maximum restraint. He encourages a return to diplomatic activity, to diplomatic talks that would lead to a settlement to help restore stability and confidence in the region.
0: Locally, actor and dancer Lau Xiuming has died at the age of 94. Nazvi Karim reports.
2: Born in 1931 in Hong Kong, Lau Xiuming began his career as a dancer and later transitioned into television and film. He is perhaps best known for starring in the 1974 Choi Hak martial arts film The Butterfly Murders. He also played the androgynous tree demoness in the 1987 movie A Chinese Ghost Story. In 2007, he was made an honorary fellow of the Hong Kong Academy for Performing Arts for his contributions to the sector. Culture Secretary Rosanna Law expressed her sorrow at his passing and extended her condolences to his family.
0: Authorities have seized some 50 suspected unregistered injections from more than 13 premises and arrested a man and a woman. The raids by the Department of Health and the police were part of a crackdown on a vaccine being advertised for cancer prevention. But the Assistant Director of Health, Frank Chan, said authorities so far hadn't found any of the Wilms Tumor 1 or WT1 vaccines.
3: The over 50 suspected unregistered injections we found are mostly healthcare products like vitamins. As for the WT1 vaccine, we are still carrying out investigation. So far, we have no report of adverse reactions to the vaccine. But we still hope to find the product in the investigation so that we can hold those responsible accountable.
0: U.S. President Donald Trump says he would not have taken the UK's Prince Harry and his wife Meghan back after it was revealed the couple were relocating to the UK 6 years after quitting.

0: Leaving royal duties and moving to the United States. A reporter asked him for his reaction to the news.
1: I'm happy about it. No, I was not a fan. I thought, look, I had a very good relationship with the Queen. Really good. I got to know her very well. A really good relationship with King Charles. I knew him as Prince Charles and King Charles. I've known him for a long time. He's great, great guy. And I thought they treated the royal family with great disrespect. I didn't like it. I didn't like the way she acted. I thought she was terribly disrespectful to the Queen.
0: At the Venice Film Festival, Oscar-winning actor and filmmaker George Clooney has been given a Golden Lion Lifetime Achievement Award. The 65-year-old is a Venice regular, having made his first appearance there nearly three decades ago.
2: You know, when they tell you that you're going to be getting a Lifetime Achievement Award, there are really only two things that come to mind. The first is that what an incredible honor this is. And then the second is, do they know something that I don't? You've been talking to my doctors, have you?
0: To finance news, where shares on Wall Street have advanced, notching a partial rebound from a three-day losing streak as investors searched for deals among stocks and sectors that might have been oversold amid recent risk-off moves. Big tech companies were the main winners, and relatively steady oil prices and bond yields helped boost the U.S. stock market after a downbeat start to the week. The S&P 500 rose 0.5% to 7,667, the Dow rose 0.6% to 53,062, while the Nasdaq rose 0.5% to 26,218. And the weather forecast, mainly cloudy with one or two showers, but there'll be sunny intervals later. A high today of about 31 degrees with moderate to fresh northwesterly winds, occasionally strong offshore and on high ground. There will be swells. Still windy with swells tomorrow, but there'll be sunny intervals with one or two showers over the weekend and into early next week. Currently at the observatory, the temperature is 26 degrees Celsius, relative humidity just 71%. And please be reminded the standby signal number one is in force for the whole of this morning. News and weather, RTHK.

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1: Hello and welcome to Obard. Today we begin with ballet music and the music to Chopin's Les Sylphides, played by the Philharmonia Orchestra, led by Robert Irving.

That was the music to Chopin's Les Sylphides, played by the Philharmonia Orchestra and directed by Robert Irving. Aubard continues now with Ravel's Gaspard de la Nuit, played by Pascal Roget.

0: RTHK, the news at 7 with Robert Camp. President Xi Jinping has left Egypt following a state visit where he held talks with his Egyptian counterpart, Abdel Fattah el-Sisi. Todd Harding reports.
1: The two heads of state jointly witnessed the signing of Belt and Road documents for cooperation in the areas of artificial intelligence, the economy, trade and industry, and supply chains. China and Egypt also issued a joint statement on further deepening their comprehensive strategic partnership. Prior to their departure, President Xi and his wife Peng Li Yuan toured the Grand Egyptian Museum alongside President Sisi and his wife.
0: U.S. Energy Secretary Chris Wright says the U.S. will have very strict control over the flow of funds resulting from an oil deal announced earlier this week with the Venezuelan company North American Blue Energy Partners. Run by Venezuelan businessman Alejandro Betancourt, it controls about a fifth of the country's oil reserves. Wright was speaking at a press conference in Caracas.
2: The second largest producer in Venezuela today, private producer, is Chevron and Nabet, Alejandro Betancourt's company. So it is a company with scale, technology, and a proven track record, and it's Venezuelan. We want to partner with private industry in Venezuela to grow production, homegrown production, and draw capital from abroad.
0: Speaking alongside Wright, interim Venezuelan President Delcy Rodriguez reminded her translator about the work being done on lifting all U.S. sanctions.
3: And you forgot to tell that we are still working with the American authorities to definitely lift sanctions, to have an imbalance, an economic and social imbalance, for preparing Venezuela to get a recovery from our economy and our social benefit.
0: Here in Hong Kong, actor and dancer Lau Xiuming has died at the age of 94. Nazvi Karim reports.
4: Born in 1931 in Hong Kong, Lau Xiuming began his career as a dancer and later transitioned into television and film. He is perhaps best known for starring in the 1974 Choi Hak martial arts film The Butterfly Murders. He also played the androgynous tree demoness in the 1987 movie A Chinese Ghost Story. In 2007, he was made an honorary fellow of the Hong Kong Academy for Performing Arts for his contributions to the sector. Culture Secretary Rosanna Law expressed her sorrow at his passing and extended her condolences to his family.
0: The United Nations has called for restraint following the resumption of hostilities between the United States and Iran after a month of relative calm. UN spokesman Stephane Dujarric said UN Secretary General Antonio Guterres wanted the two sides back at the negotiating table.
5: The resumption of exchange of fire between the United States and the Islamic Republic of Iran is very regrettable, to say the very least. We'd had about a month of relative calm. Again, Secretary General urges everyone maximum restraint. He encourages a return to diplomatic activity, to diplomatic talks that would lead to a settlement to help restore stability and confidence in the region.
0: Britain's King Charles, French President.

0: President Emmanuel Macron and UK Prime Minister Andy Burnham have visited the exhibition housing the historic Bayeux Tapestry. It depicts the conquest of England by the monarch's ancestor, William I, in 1066. Under a deal struck with the French government, the 70-metre tapestry has been loaned to the British Museum from its home in northern France and brought to English soil for the first time since it was made. Here's President Macron.
1: We do not know for certain where this masterpiece was embroidered. And some of the rather quirky creatures in its borders still leave us scratching our heads. But what we do know is that the epic it tells bound our cultures, our histories, and our destinies together.
0: US President Donald Trump says he would not have taken back the UK's Prince Harry and his wife Meghan after it was revealed the couple were relocating to the UK 6 years after quitting royal duties and moving to the United States. A reporter asked him for his reaction to the news.
2: I'm happy about it. No, I was not a fan. I thought, look, I had a very good relationship with the Queen. Really good. I got to know her very well. A really good relationship with King Charles. I knew him as Prince Charles and King Charles. I've known him for a long time. He's great, great guy. And I thought they treated the royal family with great disrespect. I didn't like it. I didn't like the way she acted. I thought she was terribly disrespectful to the Queen.
0: And that's the news from RTHK.
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4: 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You may submit your views on the proposals by September 24th. The provisional recommendations can be viewed on www.eac.hk or at district offices and other specified locations. 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
5: Firing practice will be carried out at the Sanwai Tailing Range and Qingshan Firing Range today from 8 a.m. to 9 p.m. During daytime practice, red flags will be hung at proper places around the firing ranges. During night practice, red lights will be hung along the boundary of the ranges. For safety reasons, members of the public are warned to refrain from entering the firing areas within the period of firing.

Good morning. You're listening to First Notes here on Radio 4 with me, Isaac Grosha. Happy to bring you some lovely classical music this hour, including music by Richard Wagner, Wilhelm Friedemann Bach, and Ottorino Respighi. But first, let's take a look at the weather. Sunny periods today with a maximum temperature of around 31 degrees. One or two showers later, moderate to fresh northwesterly winds, occasionally strong offshore and on the high ground. There will be swells. Outlook for the next few days as we head into the weekend. It will still be windier with swells tomorrow, sunny intervals with one or two showers during the weekend into early next week. It's now 26 degrees and there is still a T1 signal in force. We'll begin the hour with the Flying Dutchman Overture. That's the overture to Richard Wagner's opera of the same name, which he claims to have thought about while he was fleeing a failed coup attempt into exile on a ship on stormy seas, very well suited to this story of a ghost pirate who comes ashore only every 7 years in hopes of finding love to set him free from his curse. Here is the Flying Dutchman Overture, which begins with the Dutchman theme by Richard Wagner, performed here by the London Festival Orchestra led by Alfred Schultz.

0: 舒奥兹带领伦敦节日乐团演出过华格纳的《漂泊的荷兰人》序曲。
1: Music by Richard Wagner, that's the Overture to the Flying Dutchman, performed there by the London Festival Orchestra led by Alfred Schultz. We'll move on to music by Wilhelm Friedemann Bach, now the son, the eldest son, of the great Johann Sebastian Bach. Wilhelm Friedemann Bach was widely acknowledged to be an exceptionally talented composer, and even more than that, an amazing improviser. People use the word genius, in fact. But for whatever reason, he seemed to struggle throughout his life to get a foothold anywhere. Some scholars put it up to the fact that he was just a difficult person to work with. Others say he was so talented that in changing times, moving from the Baroque to the Classical, where the patronage system was dying away and public audiences could adore their star composers, Wilhelm Friedemann Bach found the old system a little bit too difficult to work under, thinking pretty highly of himself. Whatever reason there was, in spite of his contributions, he died pretty much penniless at the age of 71. Here's his harpsichord concerto in D major, F41, performed by Schornsheim on the harpsichord and the Berliner Barock Compagnie.

0: 古建琴家小恩斯海姆联同柏林巴罗克古乐团演出过 W.F. 巴克的 D 大调古建琴协奏曲，作品编号 F41。
1: Music by Wilhelm Friedemann Bach. That's the Harpsichord Concerto in D Major, F41, performed by Kristin Schoensheim on the harpsichord and the Berliner Barockkompanie. Our final work for this hour is The Fountains of Rome, the first of Ottorino Respighi's set of tone poems or character pieces about Roman landmarks, the other being the Pines of Rome and the Festivals of Rome. And of course, The Fountains of Rome, as the title suggests, depicts the various four fountains of Rome at different times of the day. Of course, beginning at dawn with the Fountain of the Valle Giulia, and then moving on to the Triton Fountain in the later morning, then the Trevi Fountain at noon, and finally the Villa Medici Fountain at sunset. Here is The Fountains of Rome by Ottorino Respighi, performed by the Berlin Philharmonic, led by Herbert von Karajan.

0: 柏林歐陽樂團在卡拉揚的領導之下演出過雷史碧基的《羅馬之泉》。
1: The Fountains of Rome by Ottorino Respighi, performed there by the Berlin Philharmonic, led by Herbert von Karajan. You're listening to First Notes here on Radio 4. We have another hour of classical music coming up in just a moment. But first, an art tidbit followed by the news. So stay tuned and come back for more.

0: 呢度系香港电台第四台嘅艺术焦点，我系陈舒。
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0: RTHK, the news at 8 with Robert Camp. President Xi Jinping has left Egypt following a state visit where he held talks with his Egyptian counterpart Abdel Fattah el-Sisi. Todd Harding reports.
1: The two heads of state jointly witnessed the signing of Belt and Road documents for cooperation in the areas of artificial intelligence, the economy, trade and industry, and supply chains. China and Egypt also issued a joint statement on further deepening their comprehensive strategic partnership. Prior to their departure, President Xi and his wife Peng Li Yuan toured the Grand Egyptian Museum alongside President Sisi and his wife.
0: U.S. President Donald Trump says the renewed U.S. campaign against Iran will not continue for too long. On Tuesday, the U.S. launched strikes against several targets in Iran. Tehran retaliated with drone attacks on U.S. bases in the Gulf. It was the first fighting in about a month. A reporter mentioned Trump's claims about having destroyed the Iranian military, asking him what was left for the U.S. to strike.
2: We've controlled and we are controlling the Hormuz Strait. We are bringing lots of boats out every day with millions of barrels of oil. For the most part, doing it without trouble. Every once in a while, they shoot a drone and we knock it down. But we have control, of very strong control. They were trying to rebuild their radar systems and a missile system and a mine drop. You know, we got rid of all the mines in the Hormuz Strait. They were trying to build a rocket that drops mines. Who does that?
0: U.S. Energy Secretary Chris Wright says the U.S. will have very strict control over the flow of funds resulting from an oil deal announced earlier this week with the Venezuelan company North American Blue Energy Partners, or NABEP. Run by Venezuelan businessman Alejandro Betancourt, it controls about a fifth of the country's oil reserves. Wright was speaking at a press conference in Caracas.
3: The second largest producer in Venezuela today, private producer, is Chevron and NABEP, Alejandro Betancourt's company. So it is a company with scale, technology, and a proven track record, and it's Venezuelan. We want to partner with private industry in Venezuela to grow production, homegrown production, and draw capital from abroad.
0: Speaking alongside Wright, interim Venezuelan President Delcy Rodriguez reminded her translator about the work being done on lifting all U.S. sanctions.
4: And you forgot to tell that we are still working with the American authorities to definitely lift sanctions, to have an imbalance, an economic and social imbalance, for preparing Venezuela to get a recovery from our economy and our social benefit.
0: Actor and dancer Lau Siu-ming has died at the age of 94.